0: established a back channel with Iran's Revolutionary Guard. The reversal came on Tuesday as the 60-day deadline for negotiations under the Islamabad Memorandum of Understanding expired, with no deal in sight to end the war or resolve the dispute over Tehran's nuclear program. Iran's chief negotiator has responded with a list of demands for reopening the Strait of Hormuz, including the lifting of the US naval blockade and unfreezing billions of dollars in Iranian assets. Nick Harper reports from Washington.
1: Remember, over recent weeks, he has suggested that there are talks going on in the background. But in a post on social media this morning, he said there are no talks or conversations going on or scheduled. Now, that contradicts his own envoy, Jared Kushner, his son-in-law, who was in the Middle East over the last few days, and on Monday said that there were conversations. He said they were more robust than they've ever been. Donald Trump also this Tuesday saying that the US naval blockade remains in full force and that the Hormuz Strait is open and operating.
0: And Ukraine has launched more than 620 drones at the Moscow region overnight in what Russian officials described as the largest attack on the capital in 2 years, injuring three people, including a 10-year-old girl, and shutting down all four of Moscow's international airports. The massive barrage comes as the Kremlin simultaneously pursues a diplomatic partnership further afield, hosting Myanmar's leaders for a series of cooperation agreements covering trade, energy and construction. Moscow says it's begun building a nuclear power plant in Myanmar as the two countries seek to deepen economic ties, whilst Russia faces extensive Western sanctions. Dasha Chernyshova reports from Moscow.
2: The Kremlin has said that there will be a series of documents signed after the negotiations are held at the Kremlin, and we understand those documents will be in different spheres where the two countries are eyeing deeper cooperation. Primarily, this is the area of trade, economic cooperation, as well as investment, energy, transport infrastructure, construction, and there has been a meeting with the Prime Minister of Russia, Mikhail Mishustin.
0: That's the latest. I'm James Gibson.
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6: Tonight, mostly clear, low right around 70 for Wednesday, sunny and toasty, high near 100. Wednesday night, a 20% chance of showers, otherwise partly cloudy, low right around 71. Thursday, a 20% chance of showers, otherwise mostly sunny and toasty, high near 100. Thursday night, a 20% chance of showers, otherwise partly cloudy, low right around 69. Currently in Wilcox, it's 95 degrees.
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That's Charlie Puth and Selena Gomez on Hot 92.5. Coming up for your Tuesday afternoon, Rihanna, The Killers, and The Offspring. Right now, this is Jelly Roll and Lainey Wilson. It's Hot 92.5 Wilcox.

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You can keep up with what's happening, what songs we're playing here on the air, what's happening here in Wilcox and all over Cochise County. Right now, this is Tame Impala and Jenny. It's Hot 92.5 Wilcox.

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Bo here signing off for this Tuesday. Stick around for John and Heidi. See you back here tomorrow. This is Justin Bieber on Hot 92.5 Wilcox.

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0: 92.5. It's Tuesday. My beautiful bride right here at my side. Hello, Heidi. How are you?
1: Hello. I'm great. And yourself?
0: You know, I'm also great. I believe we're going to be talking with your dad over the phone today, but coming soon, we may have him in the studio much more.
1: I know.
0: Heidi's parents reached out and they're talking about moving here.
1: Yay.
0: And they're like, oh, what'd you guys think if we sold a house? And then Heidi tells me on the phone, or did she tells me after she gets on the phone, she goes, you suppose they're broke? You think that's good? They need a place to live? Is that what's going on? I was like, maybe they just want to spend time with us, Heidi. She is such a glass half empty girl that she seriously is like, think they've lost everything? Is that what's happening here? No, maybe it's a good thing. I think it's a good thing. Anyway, we're going to talk to him, see if he asked for a loan. Going to be chatting with him on the phone here in just a bit. Thanks for listening to the John and Heidi Show.

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0: Now with today's reason to party, here's my beautiful bride, Heidi Small.
1: Today is Pinot Noir Day. That's one of my favorite wines.
0: I hear you say that.
1: Love Pinot Noir.
0: I hear you order that from time to time.
1: I do.
0: What's good about that?
1: It's dry. It's bold. It's beautiful. It's beautiful wine.
0: You said it like a poem, Heidi. You've convinced me I shall try.
1: You have tried it. You don't.
0: Did I like it last time?
1: No, you like the sweet stuff.
0: I don't like that either.
1: You're more of a Moscato guy.
0: I don't gravitate towards any of that. But that's where you're like, oh, try this. It's like Kool-Aid. You're going to love it.
1: What?
0: Pretty much.
1: All right.
0: Well,
1: anyway, get yourself a bottle of Pinot Noir.
0: Yeah, she doesn't have a link.
1: I have no link.
0: She literally sent me instead of a link. It just says, duh. And I put that. So there it is in the show notes for today at johnandheidishow.com.
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0: From the Chiricahua Community Health Center Weather Center, here's your forecast for Wilcox.
1: Tonight, mostly clear, low right around 70 for Wednesday, sunny and toasty, high near 100. Wednesday night, a 20% chance of showers, otherwise partly cloudy, low right around 71. Thursday, a 20% chance of showers, otherwise mostly sunny and toasty, high near 100. Thursday night, a 20% chance of showers, otherwise partly cloudy, low right around 69. Currently in Wilcox, it's 92 degrees.
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11: Never mind, bring the beat back.
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0: 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Now, surveys and studies and such, it's always nice to buy new clothing, but here's an interesting question. Do you wash them before you wear them, Heidi? Experts say you should. Here's why. Even a brand new garment can carry leftover manufacturing chemicals or dust or dirt or bacteria and germs from being handled, shipped, and tried on in stores by other people. These residues can irritate your sensitive skin.
1: See, and I don't usually wash brand new things. Yeah. I do if I bought something at like a thrift store.
0: Yeah, they say this is especially important if you're a baby. Or if you're giving these to a baby. Probably not a baby that's listening right now.
1: And baby's like, wash
0: I shall make better choices in the future, John. Thank you, baby. Also, if you're somebody skin is thinner and more absorbent. Consumer Reports recommend washing new clothing in cold or cool water, not hot or warm water, on a gentle cycle and separating similar colors to prevent fading or dye transfers. Gentle, fragrance-free detergent is also a good thing to do. Also, follow the care label, skip fabric softener, and that could actually trigger irritation and shorten the life of some fabrics. So, a lot of rules. I'm going to just not buy new clothing. I'm going to keep wearing the dirty old stuff I got. So much easier.
1: Sounds
0: Surveys
1: good.
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1: Now, big screen, little screen, somebody light 5,000 candles in honor of Chris Pratt's L.A. home because TMZ says the Parks and Rec star and his wife, Katherine Schwarzenegger, are parting ways with their posh Pacific Palisades pad. It's a lot of P's. They're asking a cool $20 million. The estate features 6 bedrooms, includes a fully equipped gym, a spa, a full-size movie theater, a formal dining room, and a gorgeous kitchen. If that's not enough, there's 11,000 square feet in this home, and there's all kinds of sweeping views of the mountains and the coastline. The architecture texture said to be stunning. It's the 5th attempt at selling the mansion.
0: I mean, you might be able to make it work in a pinch.
1: It's, yeah.
0: You know,
1: I mean,
0: but it's be roughing it a little 11, bit.
1: 11,000 square feet. I mean, where are we going to put all of our stuff? Yeah, we don't have a house that big. And there's still months to go before Avengers Doomsday hits theaters in December, but that didn't stop Chris Evans from giving fans a teaser during a little expo that he happened to be at. He is going to be in that film, is what I'm taking from this story. And I also
0: knew
1: that.
0: Most likely, yeah.
1: Because we saw it in one of the many trailers before the
0: Spider-Man movie. Oh my gosh, that was ridiculous.
1: We got there at 11:10 and the movie did not... No, I'm sorry, it was 1:10. And it didn't start till 1:40. It was a half hour.
0: It said it was supposed to start at 1:10.
1: Half hour of trailers. I'm like, dude, this is why we don't go to the movies.
0: Exactly. And they wonder why they're struggling. You cannot do that.
1: Little screen on the John and Heidi Show.

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1: Heidi, did you know that dogs have a remarkable sense of smell with up to 300 million scent receptors in their noses? Humans have about 6 million, by the way. Making a dog's nose incredibly sensitive. If my math is right, 6 times... That's like 5 times more sensitive. Is 6 times 5, 30? I did math on the fly, Heidi. You looked... Oh, no! Because that would be 30 million. So 6... So time... So it'd be... 50 times.
0: Honey, don't math.
1: 6 times 50 is 300. I'm gonna just move on.
0: That's impressive, actually.
1: Thanks for watching. Thanks for listening to Math with John.
0: Are you having a rough day?
1: I don't know.
0: You're a stroke? What's going on?
1: I should have brought a calculator. I didn't know I was going to need it. Or an abacus or something. I don't know. Then we don't know everything. But now, kind of know.

0: 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Here's your forecast for Wilcox.
1: Tonight, mostly clear, low right around 70 for Wednesday. Sunny and toasty, high near 100. Wednesday night, a 20% chance of showers. Otherwise, partly cloudy, low right around 71. Thursday, a 20% chance of showers. Otherwise, mostly sunny and toasty, high near 100. Thursday night, a 20% chance of showers. Otherwise, partly cloudy, low right around 69. Currently in Wilcox, it's 87 degrees.
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11: You made a 10-inch wiener, and people cheered.
12: Oh.
11: But you weren't satisfied. You said, wait, I think I can still give you 2 more inches.
12: Gotta want it.
11: So this bud's for you, Mr. Hot Dog Hero, because you gave every single one of us our

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1: Time now for the joke of the day. This is the time where I get to be quiet for a second and just let Heidi do something. So you do your thing there, Heidi.
2: All right. Why don't ants get sick?
1: I have no idea.
2: They have antibodies.
1: Antibodies. Was that just for me? Do you have two jokes or just the one?
2: I have another
1: one. All right. I like that one, though.
2: What do you call a hippie's wife?
1: I don't know. What do you call it?
2: Mississippi.
1: Mrs. Hippie. These are comedy gold. All right. Thank you, Heidi.
2: They're really not. But I'm so glad you're enjoying
1: them. It's the best you can do. I get it. I understand. All right. We don't know everything, but now we know this. Another

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0: Time now for the scoop of the day. This may come as no surprise to you, but according to a survey, 8 in 10 households have a, quote, dinner manager. In our household, that would be Heidi.
1: Yes.
0: There's one parent who takes charge of meal planning and shopping and cooking. A survey of 2,000 parents in the U.S. found that moms are more likely to say they fill that role, with 71% deciding what's for dinner, compared to 58% of dads. Wait a minute. 71% of moms, 58% of dads.
1: That doesn't add up.
0: No, it does not. And again, I did math on the radio a little bit ago. I'm not going to do that, but this is apparently some people are having two meals. Surprisingly time-consuming job, parents spend an average of 115 minutes a day on the dinner operation, from deciding what to make to cleaning up. The mental load can also mean stress and guilt and burnout, although many parents say they feel proud and satisfied by providing meals for their families. Here's the average time spent on meal-related tasks according to the survey. Tell me what you think, Heidi. Preparing and cooking the meal, 29 minutes.
1: Yeah, that's... Typically, it's typical.
0: I think you spend more time than that. Shopping for ingredients, 27 minutes. You spend way more time than that.
1: I do.
0: Cleaning up, 22 minutes. You don't spend quite that much time. It's like you just throw everything in the trash and rinse off some dishes.
1: Throw them in the dishwasher.
0: There you go. Deciding what to make, 18 minutes. No, you spend days, because you'll be like, what do you want to have for dinner?
1: I have a
0: on
1: whole
0: Thursday.
1: Week.
0: I'm like, yeah. Thursday? What? I have no idea. I don't even, just talk about today. And then creating a grocery list, 19 minutes. So,
1: yeah. I think I spend more than 19 minutes.
0: Here's what I like to do. I like to just surprise Heidi and make something, and then she comes home. She's like, no, that's not what we're doing at all. I'm like, look at this. I barbecued some ribs. She's like, put those in the fridge. I already have plans. All right, that's your scoop of the day on the John and Heidi Show.

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0: How you doing, Charlie?
3: Couldn't ask for a better day. Then I get a collect phone call.
0: Sorry about that.
3: And I'm stupid enough to answer the phone.
0: As long as you keep saying yes, we're going to keep on calling. What are we going to learn about today, Charlie?
3: Well, let's see here. Hey, you know the Beach Boys?
0: Yeah. I've heard of them.
3: You know Dennis Wilson, who was the only member of the Beach Boys who could actually surf?
0: I did know that.
3: But he died by drowning.
0: Oh, that's sad.
1: Oh, I didn't know he died by drowning.
3: Yep.
0: That's too bad.
3: That's another reason we do this show, because it's action-packed.
1: Action.
0: We learn stuff every week.
3: Boom, zip. Hey, do you know that you would get a larger dose of radiation from eating a bag of potato chips every day than you would if you lived next door to a nuclear power plant?
0: Really?
1: I'm sure.
0: That's a lot of radiation then.
3: Where'd you get radiation out of chips?
1: It's probably the ones where they pick the potatoes from the field right next to the power plant.
3: Idiot. I don't think so. I think it's the gas they put in there to keep the bag full.
0: Oh, there you go.
1: That could be.
3: That's it.
0: We'll go with that.
3: Okay,
0: kids, don't hold us to that one.
3: The Stardust in Vegas, remember that?
0: Oh, yeah.
1: Yeah.
3: It used to be my favorite casino. Went there many times.
1: I remember that growing up. Every single time they went there, they always stayed at the Stardust. Is that still there?
0: They blew it up.
1: They blew it up?
3: Down years ago.
0: I remember when they imploded it, but I'd never been there.
3: A Stardust employee walked out of the hotel with $500,000 and was never seen again.
0: No kidding.
1: Huh.
3: Wasn't me.
1: Wasn't me.
3: Hey, the old WW2, remember that?
0: I wasn't there, but I've heard of it.
3: British soldiers got a ration of 3 sheets of toilet paper a day.
1: Oh.
0: Oh, wow.
3: Americans got 22 sheets a day.
1: Does that mean Americans are full of
0: You can't say that.
3: You can't say that word on the radio?
0: No. Thanks, Charlie.
3: Well, there'll be a bleep there, I bet you.
0: Yeah.
3: Then the last two things here can pertain to me and Fluff, kind of, sort of.
0: Okay.
3: The first one's going to lead into the second one.
0: All right.
3: In the state of Kentucky, they have currently 4.9 million barrels of bourbon that are aging.
0: Oh, nice.
1: Oh, that's a lot.
3: Which exceeds the state's own population.
0: No kidding.
1: Have you ever had bourbon?
3: Well, Black Velvet.
1: That's bourbon. Oh, okay.
3: I don't know. Bourbon, whiskey,
1: that's what I was asking.
0: Yeah.
3: I just drink it. I don't care what it is.
0: I can tell you what I read about it. Bourbon is whiskey that they use a different barrel for. It's where they burn out the barrels. It's named for the county it was invented in, Bourbon County. He was a cheapskate. He didn't want to build new barrels, so he just burned all the alcohol out of the old one. And then when they made the new stuff, it was a different color because of the ash from the inside.
1: Ah.
0: The charcoal. That's what I read a long time ago. So, again, I'm not an expert on bourbon by any means. So, kids, don't take that one to the bank either.
3: For a guy that don't drink, you sure know a lot about booze.
0: I have to Google a lot of stuff to figure out what was wrong with my wife on a Friday night.
3: Hey, then I got one last thing here then.
0: All right, what's that?
3: Okay, if people in the top 10% for alcohol consumption were to reduce their total consumption to that of the next lowest 10%, alcohol sales would drop by 60% in the U.S.
1: Oh. Whoa!
0: So 60% is done by the... It's more than 60% is done by the top 10%.
3: Well, apparently there's some of us that are keeping them numbers up there.
0: Yeah. Overachievers.
3: I'm not mentioning names or anything.
1: If you're going to do something, do it right.
3: That's right. Don't do it at all.
0: Well, Charlie, I've got a couple questions for you here. You ready for this?
3: I'm ready.
0: What is the name for the heel of a sock? What is the official name for the heel of a sock?
3: Corn healer. I don't know.
0: No. It's the gore. That is the gore of a sock, is the heel.
1: Ooh.
0: G-O-R-E. And I got another thing. What is the official name for a group of jellyfish?
3: Welch's grapefruit juice. I don't know.
0: No. If there's a bunch of jellyfish, you wouldn't call them a bunch. You wouldn't call them a flock. You would say, that is a smack of jellyfish.
1: A smack.
0: A smack. A smack. S-M-A-C-K. Smack.
1: Huh.
0: It's a whole smack of jellyfish over there.
3: Okay, I know, I'm not going to say it. Did you make that up, or did somebody send that in?
0: No, that was sent in, and it's I Googled it to make sure it's true, and according to the internet, that's true.
3: Oh,
0: that's the extent of my research.
1: That's the extent of my research.
3: You need a new system, I think.
0: Well, Charlie, it's always fun to chat with you. We'll call you again next week. How's that sound?
3: I suppose the phone will ring.
0: All right.
1: Bye, Daddy.
3: Bye, Fluff. Bye, John.
0: Bye-bye. My father-in-law right there. We talk to him every Tuesday just because we can with a little program we like to call
1: Tuesdays with Charlie.

0: 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Here is your forecast for Wilcox.
1: Tonight, mostly clear, low right around 70 for Wednesday. Sunny and toasty, high near 100. Wednesday night, a 20% chance of showers. Otherwise, partly cloudy, low right around 71. Thursday, a 20% chance of showers. Otherwise, mostly sunny and toasty, high near 100. Thursday night, a 20% chance of showers. Otherwise, partly cloudy, low right around 69. Currently in Wilcox, it's 82 degrees.
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0: 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Time now for the movie quote of the day. You're going to get this one from 1987. I'm too old for this. I think there's another word that goes at the end of it.
1: It was Lethal Weapon.
0: Yes, Danny Glover's character, Roger Murtaugh. And I'm pretty sure there was another word that we can't say on the radio.
1: I think so, yes.
0: But he was retiring. And the thing that's crazy is back when I was a kid, I thought he was old. And do you know how old Roger Murtaugh was, the character Danny Glover played?
1: How old?
0: He was
1: something, wasn't
0: he? No, he was turning 50.
1: Oh.
0: Yeah, yeah. By the way, Danny Glover was only turning 40. So he was only 41 when the movie came out, but he was playing a character who was turning 50.
1: Yeah.
0: I'm 50. Am I too old for this? Maybe I am. That is your movie quote of the day on the John and Heidi Show. You

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0: Time now for News to Me as we head to the News to Me news desk with Heidi Small.
1: The world's longest table, which fed 7,000 people, was in Cairo, Egypt in 2019, and it was almost 2 miles long.
0: Why would you need a table 2 miles long?
1: I don't know.
0: Long?
1: How would you even line up all the servers to handle that?
0: Yeah, that doesn't seem
1: but
0: like...
1: I would like to see it. I bet that was impressive.
0: You know what? No, don't encourage them. They should have done a bunch of smaller tables closer together. Can you imagine trying to talk to somebody on one end and they're 2 miles away? What'd you say down there?
1: What do Samuel L. Jackson and Newt Gingrich have in common?
0: Boy, I don't know.
1: Their middle name is Leroy.
0: Oh.
1: They also have that in common with Charles Nelson.
0: Yeah, Heidi's dad. Yep. His middle name is also Leroy.
1: It is. And the fastest land vehicle, which was a Thrust SCC at 763 miles per hour, is more than twice as fast as the fastest helicopter, which was the Eurocopter X3 and could only go 293 miles an hour.
0: That is fantastic.
1: Isn't that interesting? I'd like to see what one of those suckers looks like. I'm going to look it up.
0: Well, I can tell you what it looks like because I just talked with, like a week ago, the guy who drove that. I talked with the world's fastest man and I looked it up and I shared a link to that video on our Facebook page. So if you want to see what that looks like,
1: I will look it up.
0: Facebook.com/John and Heidi Show.
1: And that's news to me.
0: It's also kind of news to me. So gone.

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0: 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Fun fact for you, Heidi.
1: What's up, John?
0: Insects shiver when they're cold.
1: Huh.
0: Yeah, turn up the heat, those poor little insects. Fun fact for you, Heidi.
1: What's that, John?
0: The longest book title contained 1,809 words.
1: I think we've talked about this before.
0: And we had the title. I don't have it now because I thought it was nonsense.
1: And we can't read it on...
0: No.
1: We don't have time to read it anyway.
0: No, it would take days. Another fun fact for you, Heidi.
1: What's that, John?
0: Gerber once tried to market a baby food for adults. I would eat that. But I would just buy the baby food.
1: I was going to say, just buy the baby food.
0: Yeah, I do like baby food. Not all of it. There's some that was not so good. But when our kids were babies and we would feed them baby food, I'm like, one for you and one for me. One for you and one for me. Another one for me. We'll get back to you eventually. All right. Fun fact for you, Heidi.
1: What's that, John?
0: Some bars and pubs in Germany have a thing called a spy becken. It's a sink specifically for vomiting.
1: Ew.
0: And we'll do one final, because we can't stop there. One final fun fact for you, Heidi.
1: What's that, John?
0: When animals sleep through winter, it's hibernation. If they sleep through summer, it's called estivation.
1: Oh.
0: Yeah, so if they hibernate in the summer, that's not hibernating, it's estivating. So there we go.
1: I did not know that.
0: Fun facts. Now you know. Thanks for listening to the John and Heidi Show.

0: from the Chiricahua Community Health Center Weather Center. Here's your forecast for Wilcox.
1: Tonight, mostly clear, low right around 70 for Wednesday, sunny and toasty, high near 100. Wednesday night, a 20% chance of showers, otherwise partly cloudy, low right around 71. Thursday, a 20% chance of showers, otherwise mostly sunny and toasty, high near 100. Thursday night, a 20% chance of showers, otherwise partly cloudy, low right around 69. Currently in Wilcox, it's 80 degrees.
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0: That thing with Rich Appel.
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0: Time now for some weird news. The viral dinner girl trend has gone from a casual TikTok joke to a real restaurant concept. Originally, it meant low-effort snack plates like cheese, crackers, olives, leftovers eaten as a substitute for a full meal. Well, now restaurants are turning this idea into an affordable, smaller portion dish paired with drinks and social experiences. Places all over North America are offering their own version, including Caesar salads with fries, sushi with margaritas, martinis with comfort food. The trend arrives as diners look for cheaper options, smaller meals, and more flexible ways to eat. Research shows that most consumers would like the option of ordering fewer or cheaper items at a restaurant rather than getting an entire expensive meal.
1: Okay.
0: So that's kind of cool. I like that idea.
1: Yeah,
0: but it's called a girl dinner. Like, I'm going to just do this. I'm going to have a piece of cheese.
1: Very nice.
0: With all this booze I'm drinking. Yeah, it's a bad idea. Don't do that. Weird news on the John and Heidi Show. Nice.

0: I got him good. I got him really good.
1: What is this?
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1: Time now for the question of the day. This one's for you, Heidi. 10% of guys admit that they cannot do this. I can do this. And I did this for our son not too long ago.
2: Well, it's definitely not snap with both hands.
1: I can snap with my right hand. Here's my left hand. I'm ambidextrous in many other ways, but I cannot snap with my left hand.
2: What is it?
1: Change a tire.
2: Oh.
1: Yeah, yeah.
2: Wow, 10% that surprises me.
1: 10% of guys said they couldn't change a tire. I changed a tire for our son. He actually changed one before I got there. But then the other one was,
2: he couldn't get the lug nuts.
1: Yeah, it was rusted on there. Yeah. So I had to smack it with a sledgehammer. He was afraid to do that. I'm like, I'm not afraid to smack your car with a sledgehammer. All right. That is your question of the day on the John and Heidi Show. Can we

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0: From the Chiricahua Community Health Center Weather Center, here's your forecast for Wilcox.
1: Tonight, mostly clear, low right around 70 for Wednesday, sunny and toasty, high near 100. Wednesday night, a 20% chance of showers, otherwise partly cloudy, low right around 71. Thursday, a 20% chance of showers, otherwise mostly sunny and toasty, high near 100. Thursday night, a 20% chance of showers, otherwise partly cloudy, low right around 69. Currently in Wilcox, it's 81 degrees.
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2: So I've got another odd game show.
1: Okay.
2: There was, in 2002, a game show called Russian Roulette.
1: Oh, my goodness. Is it what
2: I'm
1: thinking?
2: It was not what you're thinking. It wasn't really Russian Roulette because no one was going to televise people putting a gun to their heads and chancing a trigger pull.
1: Don't ever do
2: that. But this game show reflected the spirit of the game.
1: Okay.
2: 1 in 6 chance of dying or losing.
1: Yeah.
2: Contestants stood on a revolving table in a zone, in 1 of 6 zones. If they answered a trivia question incorrectly, they had to pull a lever, which might send them plunging violently through a trap door.
1: Oh my goodness.
2: That's a show I probably would have watched.
1: I think I've seen, I don't know if it was that.
2: I have not seen it.
1: Something like that, where they would fall through a trap door. Because I remember thinking, what kind of insurance do you need to do a show like that?
2: Really? I have never seen it, but I think it's fascinating. I've got a whole bunch of these coming up.
1: I'm excited. We have.
2: Over the next long while.
1: And we will get to all of those over the next long while. It is something special with Heidi Small. Yeah.

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1: Time now for the list. Strange travel superstitions. We had some of these yesterday, and we'll have more of these tomorrow, but we're going to get to these today. If you sit on your suitcase, in Slavic traditions, sitting silently on your luggage before leaving gives you a moment to pause, and it's thought to clear away bad energy.
0: Oh.
1: So sitting on your luggage.
0: Okay.
1: Another one, throwing water behind a traveler. In Serbia, parts of the Balkans, and Middle East, throwing water behind somebody as they leave is considered a blessing. The flower water, I'm sorry, the flowing water, that's more sense, symbolizes a smooth, trouble-free journey.
0: Oh,
1: so
0: how cute.
1: Throwing water behind somebody.
0: That's kind of a fun tradition.
1: And we'll
0: tradition.
1: Do one more, and then we're going to wrap these up tomorrow. Avoiding 4, 13, and 17. 4 is considered unlucky in parts of East Asia because it sounds similar to the word for death.
0: Oh.
1: 13 is widely avoided in the West. In Italy, the unlucky number is 17. So unlucky that some airlines skip row 17.
0: Really? So, I've never heard of 17 being unlucky.
1: Yeah, that's the unlucky number
0: 13,
1: there. So I do have the entire list in the show notes for today at johnandheidishow.com.

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1: All right, Meow. Hand over your license and registration. Hurry up, Meow. Is there something funny here, boy?
2: No.
1: Well, then why are you laughing, Mr. Larry Johnson?
2: I'm sorry. Are you saying Meow?
1: Am I saying Meow?
2: I thought you...
1: Don't think, boy. Meow, do you know how fast you were going?
2: I could have sworn you said Meow.
1: Do I look like a cat to you, boy? Am I jumping around all nimbly-bimbly from tree to tree?
2: No.
1: Am I drinking milk from a saucer?
2: No.
1: Well, do you see me eating mice?
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0: From the Chiricahua Community Health Center Weather Center, here is your forecast for Wilcox.
1: Tonight, mostly clear, low right around 70 for Wednesday, sunny and toasty, high near 100. Wednesday night, a 20% chance of showers, otherwise partly cloudy, low right around 71. Thursday, a 20% chance of showers, otherwise mostly sunny and toasty, high near 100. Thursday night, a 20% chance of showers, otherwise partly cloudy, low right around 69. Currently in Wilcox, it's 77 degrees.
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1: We always like to wrap things up around here with good news, and I think this is good news. Quite a story here. A 13-year-old spends 300 hours 3D printing a custom wheelchair for a toddler.
2: I saw this online.
1: Isn't this cool?
2: This is so cute.
1: So this kid, he's 13, could have spent a summer doing what other kids do, but instead, Zach Walter spent 300 hours using his 3D printing skills to build something that could make a little girl's life a little bit better. This young man is from Utah. He became fascinated with 3D printers when he watched a YouTube channel about the technology. But he thought, you know, I want to make some cool stuff. But then he realized I could use this for good stuff,
2: yep,
1: too. He discovered Make Good, a nonprofit that creates 3D printed assistive devices for people with disabilities. He found the perfect way to combine his passion with his desire to help other people. His summer project was a custom designed wheelchair for a little girl who's 21 months old.
2: Love this.
1: He spent 300 hours designing, printing, testing, and assembling the chair. He also made sure it included features that would make a real difference in this girl's life. It has pink accents because pink is her favorite color. It also includes a removable cup holder, a table tray, along with a space on the back where heavier medical equipment can be stored. How cool is that?
2: Isn't that a great kid? What a great, great thing to
1: do. The footrest and the headrest can be adjusted as she grows, while the straps are made from soft, flexible material for added comfort. So he said the reason behind the project was simple. He said his favorite part of 3D printing is putting all the individual pieces together. And he said this project gave him the chance to do it. It combines his two favorite things, 3D printing and helping people in need.
2: What a great kid.
1: I love this. And this is the biggest lesson from this. His grandmother says, we hope he always remembers the greatest legacy anyone can leave is to make somebody else's life better. And she said his age does not define his ability to make a difference. His character does.
2: I love that.
1: I've got a link to that story. It's in the show notes for today at johnandheidishow.com. Time to say goodbye, Heidi.
2: Goodbye, Heidi.
1: Goodbye, everybody. Have a great day. Thank you for listening to the John and Heidi Show. Yeah.

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1: Hanging out on the What's a Josh broadcast for today, Wednesday, the 19th day of August. How are you feeling today? Boy, this has been like almost 2 weeks, and this head cold that I've had for the last, 2 weeks has not let up. And I know it's been going around, so if that's you, man, hang in there. Today, it's National Potato Day, National Soft Serve Ice Cream Day, National Aviation Day, and if today's your day, if it's your birthday, happy birthday to you, and thank you for spending your time with the What's a Josh broadcast.

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1: You're on the What's a Josh broadcast. You forgot to do this yesterday. Stupid people doing stupid things to make you feel just a little bit better. And this one is a Dine and Dash story. You know anybody who's ever Dine and Dashed? You better never have done that. That's theft. Anyway, a story of how that kind of blew up in somebody's face coming up next.

0: From the Chiricahua Community Health Center Weather Center, here's your forecast for Wilcox.
1: Tonight, mostly clear, low right around 70 for Wednesday, sunny and toasty, high near 100. Wednesday night, a 20% chance of showers, otherwise partly cloudy, low right around 71. Thursday, a 20% chance of showers, otherwise mostly sunny and toasty, high near 100. Thursday night, a 20% chance of showers, otherwise partly cloudy, low right around 69. Currently in Wilcox, it's 77 degrees.
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3: It's an animal wonderland. Farmer Bob's Petting Zoo and Lunchtime Gazebo. Your kids will love the baby goats, chickens, bunny rabbits, and sheep that just love to be petted. Hi, this is Farmer Bob Kugler, here to thank you for your patience and understanding during our recent contamination problem. I'm happy to announce the reports of sore throat, nausea, migraines, and diarrhea have tapered off quite a bit, and the animals suspected of being the vectors for the bacteria have been incinerated. But there's still nearly a half a dozen adorable, infection-free animals waiting to say hello to you and your family. So come on out this weekend to Farmer Bob's Petting Zoo and Lunchtime Gazebo. Sorry, no pregnant women, infants, or senior citizens.
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1: Hanging out on the What's a Josh broadcast. Time for stupid people doing stupid things. And no, I'm not referring to this show every day that we do for a few hours. I'm referring to this guy. A story about a dine and dash incident in Florida. So you know the routine with this, right? The person's going to enter the restaurant, order the meal, eat it, and walk out without paying. Dine and dash. Now that idea is simple enough, and it's just kind of gross and disgusting, so don't do that. But, you know, if you don't want to get caught, you might not want to leave your name with the hostess. Because the restaurant was rather busy the night this happened, and the hostess asked for a phone number so he could text them when their table was ready. The suspect gave them their name and their phone number, and apparently they forgot about that when they came in to walk out on the check. Because now they're in jail for theft. There's your Dine and Dash story. We'd love to hear from you, and what is your stupid people doing stupid things story? Could be something dumb you've done. Doesn't have to be criminal. Just something that make everybody else feel better if we've done something dumb ourselves. We'd love to hear from you over at whatsajosh.com.

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1: Hey, now the What's a Josh broadcast. So I want to hear your story of something kind of silly that you did. Now, the whole idea of this is we all do stupid stuff all the time. And sometimes it stays with us. There's stuff that we probably did back in the fifth grade that sticks with you, right? It usually wakes you up at 3 a.m. So we're sharing those stories. We do this every week. That way we can make ourselves feel a little bit better. So we're not always worried that, hey, that one incident has defined us. So that's why we share the stupid people doing stupid things stories. Got one from Brian. I love this one. He goes, Josh, this will make everybody feel better if they did something dumb. I confidently walked into someone else's hotel room last night. I misread the number that was written on my card, walked straight in. They were just as surprised as I was. The good news is we all ended up going to get drinks at the hotel bar. Brian, see, that worked out really well. Thank you for sharing that. We'd love to hear your stories at whatsajosh.com. Just click.

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1: Hanging on the What's a Josh broadcast, sharing the stories of the dumb stuff we've all done. I love this one. Chris, I accidentally sent my wife a screenshot that included the conversation I was having about her birthday surprise. That is probably the most wholesome accidental screenshot you've ever done or any of us have ever done. Trust me. One from Greg: got a text from my daughter. Turns out my ex got her brand new riding lawnmower stuck in the pond trying to avoid a squirrel. So that made me feel better. She was not a very nice person. And one from Mike: I tried unlocking my truck with the TV remote. It's been a long day. Do you remember back in the day? And I don't really know that we do it anymore, but we had those cordless phones in the house and they were about the size of the remote controls. How many times did you try to accidentally dial a remote control thinking it was the cordless phone?

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1: Hey, now the What's a Josh broadcast. A little health news. A new study of 368 infants found that babies who were exposed their first year living with this were exposed to microbes that appeared to reduce fevers, ear infections, and antibiotic use. What is it? I'll tell you next.

0: from the Chiricahua Community Health Center Weather Center. Here's your forecast for Wilcox.
1: Tonight, mostly clear, low right around 70 for Wednesday. Sunny and toasty, high near 100. Wednesday night, a 20% chance of showers. Otherwise, partly cloudy, low right around 71. Thursday, a 20% chance of showers. Otherwise, mostly sunny and toasty, high near 100. Thursday night, a 20% chance of showers. Otherwise, partly cloudy, low right around 69. Currently in Wilcox, it's 75 degrees.
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1: You know, the What's a Josh broadcast. I love this story. So this study of 368 infants found that babies who spent their first years living with a dog were exposed to microbes. Now, that might sound disgusting, but these appear to have reduced fevers, ear infections, and antibiotic use. Researchers found 8 dog-associated microbes in household dust that were linked to better health outcomes. One was associated with fewer ear infections and fevers, while another was linked to less time spent sick with a fever. Researchers say dog microbes could be a major factor in strengthening babies' developing immune systems. Yet another reason to adopt a dog. More on the way.
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0: Wilcox. 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
1: Thanks for spending your day with the What's a Josh broadcast. My name is Josh. So we were talking about that story about having a dog as you have an infant actually helps expose them to more so they're sick less. Wondering how your dog has benefited your children. Now, Melissa, I love this message. When our son started kindergarten, our golden retriever was the one thing that helped calm his nerves every afternoon. He'd sit on the floor and hug that dog for 20 minutes. It's amazing what dogs can do. And I can tell you that since I've purchased my own home, and I think I've been a homeowner now for a little over 10 years, I've gone to the dog shelter and I've adopted a dog. I've told you a lot about Swanson, who we had to put down a few years ago. Now we've got Millie. And every day after my job, my full-time job, not this one, I spend probably about 15 to 20 minutes just like hugging on the dog. She's such a stress reliever. They are. Dogs are. Maybe you're not a dog person. Maybe you're a cat person. Maybe you're not a cat person. Maybe you just get a rabbit. Something like that. I'm telling you, they help out so much.

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1: Yeah, the What's a Josh broadcast. So how has a dog changed your life or helped out with your kids? Carol, my grandson learned to read by reading books to our old beagle. The dog never once corrected him. Carol, thank you for that.

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1: It is that time, the Retro Movie Quote of the Day with the What's a Josh broadcast. Today, going back to 1981, all this week during the early 80s, this was one of my favorite movies, next to Ghostbusters. And when you see the cast of this, you'll say, oh, that's why Josh likes this, because he loves Ghostbusters, and this is basically the Ghostbusters cast. I'll give you the quote coming up here in a few songs.

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0: From the Chiricahua Community Health Center Weather Center, here's your forecast for Wilcox.
1: Tonight, mostly clear, low right around 70 for Wednesday, sunny and toasty, high near 100. Wednesday night, a 20% chance of showers, otherwise partly cloudy, low right around 71. Thursday, a 20% chance of showers, otherwise mostly sunny and toasty, high near 100. Thursday night, a 20% chance of showers, otherwise partly cloudy, low right around 69. Currently in Wilcox, it's 72 degrees.
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1: The retro movie quote of the day here in the What's a Josh broadcast. We're all very different people. We're not Watusi. We're not Spartans. We're Americans with a capital A, huh? We're all very different people. We're not Watusi. We're not Spartans. We're Americans with a capital A, huh? What movie is that from? I forgot it was even there. It was used to be on cable TV all the time, so I'd watch it then. But I think I kind of want to bring it up on streaming. The hint I'll give you. So 1981, and the same director that directed Ghostbusters, the original and the second one, also directed this. I know that doesn't narrow it down a whole lot, but when I give you the answer, I think it'll make sense. If you know it, keep it to yourself. If you don't know it, I'll give you the answer next.

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2: The retro movie quote of the day here on the What's a Josh broadcast. We're all very different people. We're not Watusi. We're not Spartans. We're Americans with a capital A. Huh? From 1981, it stars Bill Murray, Harold Ramis, John Candy, Warren Oates, and John Larroquette. Forgot John Larroquette's in that one. It was directed by Ivan Reitman 3 years before he reunited with Murray and Ramis for Ghostbusters. Much of the army training portion was filmed at Fort Knox, Kentucky. The original concept was reportedly pitched as essentially Cheech and Chong joined the army before the project evolved into Stripes. Yeah, from 1981, the movie was Stripes. And that's your retro movie quote of the day with the What's a Josh broadcast.

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1: Hanging out on the What's a Josh broadcast for today, Wednesday, the 19th day of August. How are you feeling today? Boy, this has been like almost 2 weeks, and this head cold that I've had for the last, 2 weeks has not let up. And I know it's been going around, so if that's you, man, hang in there. Today, it's National Potato Day, National Soft Serve Ice Cream Day, National Aviation Day, and if today's your day, if it's your birthday, happy birthday to you, and thank you for spending your time with the What's a Josh broadcast.

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1: On the What's a Josh broadcast. We forgot to do this yesterday. Stupid people doing stupid things to make you feel just a little bit better. And this one is a dine and dash story. 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
1: Tonight, mostly clear, low right around 70 for a Wednesday, sunny and toasty, high near 100. Wednesday night, a 20% chance of showers, otherwise partly cloudy, low right around 71. Thursday, a 20% chance of showers, otherwise mostly sunny and toasty, high near 100. Thursday night, a 20% chance of showers, otherwise partly cloudy, low right around 69. Currently in Wilcox, it's 72 degrees.
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1: Hanging out on the What's a Josh broadcast. Time for stupid people doing stupid things. And no, I'm not referring to this show every day that we do for a few hours. I'm referring to this guy. A story about a dine and dash incident in Florida. So you know the routine with this, right? The person's going to enter the restaurant, order the meal, eat it, and walk out without paying. Dine and dash. Now, that idea is simple enough, and it's just kind of gross and disgusting, so don't do that. But, you know, if you don't want to get caught, you might not want to leave your name with the hostess, because the restaurant was rather busy the night this happened, and the hostess asked for a phone number so he could text them when their table was ready. The suspect gave them their name and their phone number, and apparently they forgot about that when they came in to walk out on the check, because now they're in jail for theft. And there's your dine and dash story. We'd love to hear from you. And what is your stupid people doing stupid things story? Could be something dumb you've done. Doesn't have to be criminal. Just something that make everybody else feel better if we've done something dumb ourselves. We'd love to hear from you over at whatsajosh.com.

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1: Hanging out on the What's a Josh broadcast. So I want to hear your story of something kind of silly that you did. Now, the whole idea of this is we all do stupid stuff all the time. And sometimes it stays with us. There's stuff that we probably did back in the fifth grade that sticks with you, right? It usually wakes you up at 3 a.m. So we're sharing those stories. We do this every week. That way we can make ourselves feel a little bit better. So we're not always worried that, hey, that one incident has defined us. So that's why we share the stupid people doing stupid things stories. Got one from Brian. I love this one. He goes, Josh, this will make everybody feel better if they did something dumb. I confidently walked into someone else's hotel room last night. I misread the number that was written on my card, walked straight in. They were just as surprised as I was. The good news is we all ended up going to get drinks at the hotel bar. Brian, see, that worked out really well. Thank you for sharing that. We'd love to hear your stories at whatsajosh.com. Just click message.

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1: Hey, another What's a Josh broadcast, sharing the stories of the dumb stuff we've all done. I love this one. Chris, I accidentally sent my wife a screenshot that included the conversation I was having about her birthday surprise. That is probably the most wholesome accidental screenshot you've ever done, or any of us have ever done, trust me. One from Greg, got a text from my daughter. Turns out my ex got her brand new riding lawnmower stuck in the pond trying to avoid a squirrel, so that made me feel better. She was not a very nice person. And one from Mike, I tried unlocking my truck with the TV remote. It's been a long day. Do you remember back in the day, and I don't really know that we do it anymore, but we had those cordless phones in the house, and they were about the size of the remote controls. How many times did you try to accidentally dial a remote control thinking it was the cordless phone?

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1: Hey, now the What's a Josh broadcast. A little health news. A new study of 368 infants found that babies who were exposed their first year living with this were exposed to microbes that appeared to reduce fevers, ear infections, and antibiotic use. What is it? I'll tell you next.

0: from the Chiricahua Community Health Center Weather Center. Here's your forecast for Wilcox.
1: Tonight, mostly clear, low right around 70 for Wednesday, sunny and toasty, high near 100. Wednesday night, a 20% chance of showers, otherwise partly cloudy, low right around 71. Thursday, a 20% chance of showers, otherwise mostly sunny and toasty, high near 100. Thursday night, a 20% chance of showers, otherwise partly cloudy, low right around 69. Currently in Wilcox, it's 72 degrees.
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1: You're the What's a Josh broadcast. I love this story. So this study of 368 infants found that babies who spent their first years living with a dog were exposed to microbes. Now, that might sound disgusting, but these appear to have reduced fevers, ear infections, and antibiotic use. Researchers found 8 dog-associated microbes in household dust that were linked to better health outcomes. One was associated with fewer ear infections and fevers, while another was linked to less time spent sick with a fever. Researchers say dog microbes could be a major factor in strengthening babies' developing immune systems. Yet another reason to adopt a dog.

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2: From the Chiricahua Community Health Center Weather Center, here's your forecast for Wilcox.
3: For Wednesday, increasing clouds with a high near 99. Tonight, a 20% chance of showers. Otherwise, mostly cloudy, then gradually becoming mostly clear. Low right around 70. For a Thursday, a 30% chance of showers. Otherwise, mostly sunny, toasty, high near 100. Thursday night, a 40% chance of showers. Otherwise, mostly cloudy, low right around 69. Friday, sunny and toasty, high near 100. Currently in Wilcox, it's 68 degrees.
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4: From Feature Story News in New Delhi, I'm Ashan Garg. Opening statements have been delivered in a landmark federal trial accusing Meta of deliberately designing Facebook and Instagram in ways that harm children and teenagers. 29 U.S. states filed the lawsuit in 2023, and four of them, California, Colorado, Kentucky, and New Jersey, are leading the case before a federal judge in Oakland, California. Meta says it could face as much as $1.4 trillion in penalties, and the company strongly denies the allegations. Ira Spitzer reports from Oakland.
5: This consortium of U.S. states has accused Meta of deliberately designing its platforms, Facebook and Instagram, in ways that are harmful to children and teenagers, and making those design choices despite knowing about the harms that their products would cause to those people. So we've seen kind of a groundswell of legal activity over the past couple years.
4: The S&P 500 fell 0.5% on Tuesday, and the Nasdaq Composite dropped more than 1% as a surge in U.S. government bond yields to multi-decade highs rattled investors. The yield on the 30-year U.S. Treasury bond hit a fresh 19-year high, and analysts point to several factors behind the sell-off in government bonds. Mitch McCann in New York says there are multiple reasons driving the decline.
6: The first reason is related to the national debt and the fiscal deficit here in the U.S. The deficit was up to $432 billion in July, and the U.S. government is paying $1.2 trillion in interest just to serve the $40 trillion debt this country has. Now, that means that the government needs to issue things like bonds to pay off that interest and service the debt. So when there is more supply of bonds on the market, the price goes down, and that may encourage some investors to sell them off. And another reason is something we've talked about many times in the last couple of months, and that is persistent inflation.
4: U.S. President Donald Trump has said there are no talks underway or scheduled with Iran, contradicting his own statement from Monday when he said his administration had established a back channel with the Iran's Revolutionary Guard. The reversal came on Tuesday as the 60-day deadline for negotiations under the Islamabad Memorandum of Understanding expired, with no deal in sight to end the war or resolve the dispute over Tehran's nuclear program. Iran's chief negotiator, Mohammad Bagher Ghalibaf, has responded with a list of demands for reopening the Strait of Hormuz, including the lifting of the U.S. naval blockade and the unfreezing of billions of dollars in Iranian assets. Nick Harper reports from Washington.
7: Remember, over recent weeks, he has suggested that there are talks going on in the background, but on a post on social media this morning, he said there are no talks or conversations going on. Donald Trump also this Tuesday saying that the U.S. naval blockade remains in full force and that the Hormuz Strait is open.
4: From Bureaus Worldwide, this is FSN.
0: From the Chiricahua Community Health Center Weather Center, here's your forecast for Wilcox.
8: For Wednesday, increasing clouds with a high near 99. Tonight, a 20% chance of showers. Otherwise, mostly cloudy, then gradually becoming mostly clear. Low right around 70. For a Thursday, a 30% chance of showers. Otherwise, mostly sunny, toasty, high near 100. Thursday night, a 40% chance of showers. Otherwise, mostly cloudy, low right around 69. Friday, sunny and toasty, high near 100. Currently in Wilcox, it's 70 degrees.
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12: Keep eating, Al. 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
14: But, Mike, they're bitter.
12: Eat!
15: Hump and Hump Day on the Van Camp and Morgan Show. Here we are, yet coming to you from, well, Hump Day.
16: That's where we're coming from.
15: We're coming to you from Hump Day.
16: Live.
15: Hump and Hump Day.
16: Yes.
15: It's National Potato Day today.
16: Oh, okay. I love potatoes.
15: You like potatoes, right?
16: I do.
15: You're a potato fancier?
16: I am a potato fancier.
15: Potato. Let's call the whole thing off. It's International Bow Day. Bows are nice.
16: Yeah. Especially on my Christmas presents.
15: Oh, I see what you're saying. Bows on your... I'll catch.
16: I don't know what kind of bows... What are you talking about?
15: Well, I was thinking about bow ties.
16: Well, those are cool, too.
15: Bow ties are cool.
16: Bow ties are always cool, Doctor Who.
15: Mm. And Young Sheldon.
16: Yes.
15: National Soft Ice Cream Day today.
16: Soft ice cream, you stream.
15: That's like Mr. Softy, right?
16: I guess.
15: Soft ice cream.
16: Just a soft serve.
15: Yeah.
16: It's a soft...
15: Soft.
16: Like McDonald's and...
15: Yeah. Right. Ice milk. It's not really ice cream, it's ice milk.
16: Well, some is ice cream.
15: I think it says ice milk on the cartons when you get it at the restaurant. All right. So it's also National Aviation Day, and oh, here's one we're all going to love. It's Talk Like Jar Jar Binks Day.
16: Oh, shut
15: and
16: your
15: I,
16: mouth.
15: I forgot how
16: shut
15: to
16: it.
15: Talk like Jar Jar shut. Binks. That's been a mental block for me.
16: Me, Baba. Me,
15: yeah,
16: Baba.
15: Yeah, there you go. Just stop it. Just stop it right there. Yeah, stop that too. Hey, you know what? Frank Beard, longtime drummer of ZZ Top, passed away at the age of 77. He had actually been on hospice, and then he came out and did a concert, and then...
16: Really?
15: Yeah, then they stopped. They said last week, they said, would be something, you know, undisclosed about Frank, and we're going to postpone the tour, and then he passed away, so...
16: Well, if he was on hospice, I think they had an idea about something.
15: It just says cause of death hasn't been revealed. Yeah. And that he passed away at his ranch in Richmond, Texas on Monday.
16: And then there was one.
15: Yeah. Billy Gibbons. That's it. Yeah. That's it. No, ZZ Top. Yeah. We lost Dusty Hill a couple years ago.
16: Yep.
15: FAA is investigating after two, not one, but two passenger jets blew tires while landing at O'Hare on Monday.
16: Oh, geez.
15: Just over 3 hours apart.
16: Wow.
15: First, American Airlines Flight 386 from New York's LaGuardia reported not one, but two blown tires after landing around 2 p.m. Passengers got off using stairs and were bused to the terminal. Then around 5:15 p.m.
16: And not very happy, I would imagine.
15: United Airlines Flight 739 from Omaha suffered a blown tire after landing, and it was carrying 121 passengers and five crew members. Both planes landed safely. No injuries were reported. So,
16: well, wonder what's amok in tire land.
15: Well, it's maybe the tires aren't being checked enough, or maybe, you know.
16: And it could it be the runway?
15: It could be the runway.
16: But there's plenty of other planes that come in, so,
15: I'd check any planes that landed at O'Hare on Monday. And today's impossible trivia question, I promise we're going to give you the answer today. Well, it gets away from me, right? Only 10% of families don't do this common thing. Only 10% don't do this common thing. That means 90% of families do it.
16: Watch TV.
15: No.
16: Eat dinner together?
15: Oh, you're so close. You're so close. No, but we'll come back to it. I promise we'll come back to it. All right, let's get the party started. Let's go. Just a

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1: If you grew up in the cassette or CD era, it's time to lower your flag to half staff and check whether you still owe somebody $37.95. Columbia House is officially shutting down September 15th.
2: They're still alive?
1: They're still alive, bringing an end to the legendary mail order club that promised music fans deals like 12 albums for one penny.
2: I got some of, well, I don't have the albums, but I got CDs.
1: Yeah?
2: Yeah.
1: Did you ever pay for more than the penny?
2: Probably not.
1: I don't ever remember sending Columbia
2: House. Maybe shipping and handling.
1: Anything. Yeah, maybe.
2: Yeah.
1: Founded in 1955 as the Columbia Record Club, the company became enormous before streaming made waiting 6 weeks for a CD seem slightly ridiculous.
2: Well,
1: it wasn't waiting.
2: It was kind of ridiculous, but that good feeling when it came in.
1: Yeah, and you only paid a cent, 1 cent, for like 12 or 16.
2: It set all of us up for a lifetime of bad decisions.
1: Really bad decisions. At its peak in 1996, Columbia House had 16 million members.
2: Oh my gosh.
1: Customers picked a stack of nearly free albums and agreed to buy additional music at regular club prices, but I don't know of anybody who followed up on that.
2: How did they make money? That's what I want to know. Okay.
1: Or as teenagers understood it, free CDs. Yeah. And as their parents understood it, what did you sign? No.
2: Yeah, maybe.
1: Big box retailers, the internet, digital music, and online piracy eventually crushed the business. Columbia House changed ownership several times, filed bankruptcy in 2015, before continuing on as an online DVD and Blu-ray retailer.
2: Huh, how'd that work out for him?
1: Didn't work out for him, no. Plans for a vinyl subscription service never materialized, so farewell, Columbia House. You introduced an entire generation to Pearl Jam, Nirvana, and the terrifying phrase, contractual obligation. Somewhere my mother still thinks I owe Columbia House money. I told her, nah, don't believe it. Statute of limitations. It's like long past. Long past, man.
2: Plus, it never fails. It's probably one of the music CDs that she ended up taking anyway.
1: No.
2: A lot of moms do that.
1: Yeah, a lot of moms do. But I have a lot of CDs that I haven't listened to in years. Because as soon as everything went digital, I just chucked those things in a box. And I still have them.
2: Yeah, but you probably still have your DVDs too.
1: Oh, yeah. No, I got a bunch. I don't know.
2: Yeah. In order to find them, you'd have to scrape the dust off the top to get to them. Right. Because we don't need to listen to them anymore.
1: Or like you say with DVDs, put them in the machine and watch them. Oh, I will say this. I didn't own a copy, I didn't know this, of Groundhog Day.
2: You didn't own a copy of Groundhog Day?
1: Not digitally.
2: Really?
1: But I did have a Blu-ray. And so I think I ended up buying it because my Blu-ray player doesn't work anymore and I have to have Groundhog Day on Groundhog Day. So
2: I have never had good luck with a digital player.
1: Yeah, really? Yeah.
2: No.
1: Yeah. Anyway.
2: I guess I'm not apt to it or something. Whatever.
1: Farewell, Columbia House. We salute you.

Good morning, Wilcox. Thanks for listening to Hot 92.5 KHTO. Time for me to jump in the shower and get clean and come clean with my shower thoughts today. My thoughts are all about closing of the Columbia House. Here, hold my dozens of LPs for a penny. Kids today will never know the thrill of waiting weeks for music they can now stream before finishing this sentence. Columbia House taught an entire generation about subscription traps decades before anybody accidentally paid for 6 months of Paramount Plus. 12 CDs for a penny may have been the first time teenagers learned that if something sounds too good to be true, read the tiny print underneath the Pearl Jam CD. Columbia House knew teenagers had no money, no credit, and no understanding of contracts and thought, these are our customers. There was no greater feeling of wealth than circling 12 albums in the Columbia House catalog while possessing exactly 1 cent. And somewhere in America, there's probably still a sealed Columbia House copy of Hootie and the Blowfish that technically belongs to a collection agency.

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1: There are things you didn't know you needed to know today, but you do. They're ripped from the headlines.
2: All right, okay.
1: Because we said so, and I'm done.
2: Thank you.
1: So done.
2: I thought you were
1: now
2: done.
1: I'm done.
2: Okay. You sure about that? You're doubly sure. Okay.
1: That's a song that's been stuck in my head.
2: All right, okay.
1: From The Great Gatsby, 1974.
2: Ah.
1: Apparently, your workout can now be shorter than the time it takes to find your earbuds.
2: I like that. I like that a lot because I can never find my earbuds.
1: Well, that doesn't bode well for the exercise.
2: No, it doesn't.
1: A new study is suggested just 3 minutes of sprinting.
2: What?
1: Yeah. May provide greater health benefits in some measures than an hour of running.
2: What?
1: So finally an exercise for people whose fitness philosophy is, can we wrap this up?
2: Yeah, I'm ready to wrap it up, but sprinting?
1: If I was sprinting, that would be the longest 3 minutes in the history of mankind.
2: I was
1: going to
2: say, man, these legs don't even run fast. I get a slow jog. Yeah, that's kind of me. 1.3 miles per hour on the treadmill. Is that even a run or a jog? No.
1: No.
2: That's not even a brisk walk.
1: No. Well, if you make the movement like it is.
2: Nah, you can't because then you go faster than the treadmill.
1: That would be the Baywatch.
2: Slow mo. Running.
1: So you are running. It's just doing it in slow motion.
2: Slow.
1: Can you go?
2: Okay, all right.
1: Uber Eats is preparing to bring drone delivery to Dallas and Houston by the end of the year. So soon you'll be able to watch your burrito soar majestically over your neighborhood before discovering they forgot the guacamole.
2: Hey. As long as they don't forget the hot sauce.
1: And you're telling the drone, you go back
2: and get
1: and
2: me
1: you
2: some
1: fly me
2: extra
1: out some more.
2: Yeah. Walk, and I'll take some sour cream on the side.
1: I just had this vision of a drone with a burrito and this little nappy sacky thing.
2: I was going to say, how are they going to keep it hot?
1: A stork flying
2: a
1: baby.
2: I like that.
1: And so here's the burrito just floating along.
2: I got one better.
1: What's that?
2: Make a drone to look like a stork.
1: Oh, that's cute.
2: I like that. Yeah.
1: Or a burrito.
2: Yeah, I like that too.
1: But I like the stork. That's cute.
2: Yeah.
1: Patented. I mean,
2: Trademark.
1: Trademark.
2: Van Camp and Morgan.
1: You know someone's going to do it.
2: Of course they are.
1: Take your change for a rare 1982D small date penny. Only a tiny number of valuable examples have surfaced, and the right version could reportedly fetch, about $18,000 to $25,000 from collectors.
2: I'll see you later. I got some pennies to go through. I got a whole jar full at home. So, what year was that?
1: Well, your penny jar, it's now an investment portfolio.
2: I know, right?
1: British pop star Robbie Williams.
2: Seriously going to go home and look for some today.
1: I know.
2: I got a whole bunch of pennies.
1: 1982D.
2: Okay. All right. Right on.
1: British pop star Robbie Williams says he was recently diagnosed with autism, telling fans the diagnosis explains so much.
2: Wow.
1: So Williams has spoken publicly for years about his personal struggles and says the diagnosis has helped provide some answers.
2: That's awesome. I mean, he's a very talented guy.
1: Yeah.
2: He's very successful in the UK. He cannot get arrested in the United States. So, you know, it's like he's had a few minor hits here.
1: Right.
2: Which is a shame because he's very talented.
1: He is talented.
2: Yeah. And popular. And he's been popular for like 40 years.
1: Yeah.
2: He's a big deal over there.
1: Sometimes his name will surface with a song. It's like, is that the same guy?
2: Is that him? Yeah, of course. It's Robbie Williams.
1: Still him. It's still Robbie Williams.
2: And those are some things you didn't know you needed to know today.

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1: And now, for today's edition of All the News You Could Care Less About, here's your reporter, who you also could care less about.
0: Guns N' Roses guitarist Slash. He said someone made a tiny accounting error involving the sort of money the rest of us would notice immediately.
2: Okay.
0: So Slash has filed court papers claiming his ex-wife, Perla Farrar. What a name. Perla Farrar.
2: It's probably fake. You know, we all have fake names. I have a fake name. You have a fake name. We all have fake names.
0: Well, anyway, she received about $1.5 million too much in spousal support.
2: What?
0: Uh-huh.
2: Wow.
0: Now, before you started GoFundMe for Slash.
2: Yeah.
0: You know.
2: Because, you know, he's got some
0: Whoa, Nelly.
2: Yeah, he's all right.
0: He's already paying Perla $100,000 a month.
2: Wow.
0: Yeah.
2: So every 10 months, he pays her $1 million.
0: Yeah. I think if she can't afford to do that,
2: so
0: she needs
2: 1.5 is 15 months of spousal support.
0: Yeah.
2: And holy crap.
0: I don't know if it's been quite 15 months since we're close. So, you know, they better figure something out real quick.
2: Yeah, yeah.
0: All right.
2: And of course, she spent it all. You know, she doesn't have it laying around.
0: Well, what?
2: No, of course
0: not. With a name like Perla Farrar?
2: No.
0: Slash says he tried settling the issue privately by deducting the alleged overpayment from the future support.
2: Wow.
0: And Perla won additional financial records before agreeing. So, Slash kept paying the full amount. Well, everybody's lawyers presumably began shopping for vacation homes.
2: Apparently. Well, and Slash, you know, he's not writing her a check personally every month.
0: No.
2: He's got people. You know, he's got a manager that does that, so. And it's probably making his manager, like, cringe because it's like his manager ain't making that kind of money, I guarantee you.
0: Probably not.
2: No, not $1.2 million every year. No.
0: No, so.
2: No.
0: Slash is now asking a judge to let him apply the $1.5 million as a credit against future payments rather than demanding that Perla return it. The couple divorced in 2018 when Slash agreed to pay Perla $6.6 million plus the ongoing $100,000 a month child support, or monthly support.
2: Yeah, spousal support.
0: Spousal support.
2: Yeah, too old to have kids. Well, you're never too old to have kids, but that's crazy. It just, like, it blows my mind. And then think about the ramifications if he takes it as a credit. So, does he not pay her for 15 months? Or does he, like, go halvesies? Does he, like,
0: well,
2: 10%?
0: Evidently.
2: What's the deal?
0: Evidently, because he's paying her $100,000, right? Plus, he has additional quarterly payments when his income passes certain levels.
2: He did that.
0: Three extra payments. They were supposed to have caps. But somebody forgot to apply them in 2023.
2: And that's when he was doing that commercial for
0: Was
2: it for Geico or what was it?
0: I think it was Geico.
2: Yeah.
0: Yes, it was Geico.
2: Like, it's like the audition for Guns N' Roses, and he won. Jeez. Yeah, he made a little bit of money off of that.
0: He made a little bit of money.
2: Yeah, well. Yeah, and they did a concert tour not too long ago.
0: Of course.
2: Yeah, all right. Hey, you know what? Slash doesn't necessarily mean price slash, but I think he's thinking that.
0: But there will be
2: I don't
0: some,
2: know where I was going with that, but I think the price
0: slasher.
2: His new name's going to be price slasher. Or the support slasher. All right, I'm going to keep my day job.
0: You need to let it go.
2: Yeah, I'm going to keep my day job.
0: Step back from the microphone.
2: It's Van Camp and Morgan.

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6: From Future Story News in Paris, I'm Ross Cullen. The World Health Organization says it's extending its alert level for the Ebola outbreak in the Democratic Republic of Congo due to rising cases and deaths. The designation of a public health emergency of international concern is the highest alert for infectious diseases. The disease has claimed more than 2,300 lives and infected nearly 5,000 other people in northeastern DRC since mid-May. FSN correspondent Chris Ochenringer is in Kinshasa.
7: The Ebola outbreak in eastern and northeastern DRC has spread rapidly since May, with deaths now surpassing the country's previous worst outbreak between 2018 and 2020. Health experts say delayed detection, insecurity, and community mistrust are hampering containment efforts. The WHO is calling for a coordinated international response. The outbreak is caused by the rare Bundibugyo strain, for which there is no approved vaccine or treatment. Health experts are appealing for more funding.
6: Pakistan's Supreme Court order to transfer jailed former Prime Minister Imran Khan to a private hospital in Islamabad has sparked debate over whether it signals the opening of political space for his party, the PTI, with analysts saying a possible settlement with Khan cannot be ruled out. The government argues the ruling contains legal flaws and that Khan is already receiving adequate treatment in prison. Hira Mustafa reports from Islamabad.
8: Pakistan's government is set to challenge a Supreme Court order directing the transfer of jailed former Prime Minister Imran Khan to a private hospital for medical treatment, says Law Minister. Officials maintain that Khan is already receiving medical care in prison and argue that the court's order contains legal shortcomings. The development follows the Supreme Court's directive on Monday to immediately move Khan to a private hospital, where he will remain until the next hearing on September 16th.
6: The trial of Meta over alleged child harms from Instagram and Facebook has begun in California, with opening statements from both sides. Four U.S. states are seeking up to $1.4 trillion in damages, alleging the company knowingly designed its platforms to hook young users. Meta's chief executive Mark Zuckerberg is among the witnesses prosecutors plan to call during the six-week trial. FSN's Iris Spitzer has more from San Francisco.
9: For Meta's part, its lawyers called the state's argument unsubstantiated and said that they were dealing with industry-wide challenges such as age verification and that singling them out as being liable in this case was not fair. And they've repeatedly called the state's arguments overblown and have rejected strongly these allegations.
6: That's the latest Feature Story News. This is Ross Cullen in Paris.
1: From the Chiricahua Community Health Center Weather Center, here's your forecast for Wilcox.
10: For Wednesday, increasing clouds with a high near 99. Tonight, a 20% chance of showers. Otherwise, mostly cloudy, then gradually becoming mostly clear. Low right around 70. For a Thursday, a 30% chance of showers. Otherwise, mostly sunny, toasty, high near 100. Thursday night, a 40% chance of showers. Otherwise, mostly cloudy, low right around 69. Friday, sunny and toasty, high near 100. Currently in Wilcox, it's 73 degrees.
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14: We finally have data to settle the argument over which NFL city has the most passionate fans.
15: Oh, really?
14: Nielsen's new local NFL fandom index measured eight factors.
15: Okay.
14: Merchandise purchases.
15: Merchandising. Okay.
14: Attendance at the games. Social media engagement. Radio listening. What's that? Streaming. Television viewing. And even betting interest.
15: Betting interest.
14: That's what I meant. Yeah.
15: Okay.
14: Interest in betting. And your winner is Buffalo. Wow. Buffalo.
15: Not surprised.
14: The Bills Mafia finished first with an index score of 208. All right. Number two? KC, Kansas City at 194.
15: Not overly surprised.
14: Yeah. You would think that what would be number three? Another highfalutin team last year?
15: I'm going to go with the Browns.
14: Yeah, no.
15: No?
14: Not
15: because they're highfalutin. Green Bay?
14: Green Bay, number three. Yeah. Okay. Number four, Cincinnati, which is interesting because Cincinnati is
15: really
14: kind of sucked the last few years with a decent team. But
15: I would have gone with Pittsburgh on the list?
14: Yes, Pittsburgh at number six. Number five, Philadelphia. Number seven, Baltimore.
15: Really?
14: All these teams in the AFC North and
15: Well, some, like Pittsburgh.
14: Yeah.
15: Pittsburgh has hardcore.
14: Oh, yeah, yeah. No, the Steelers fans are hardcore everywhere. And, of course, you know, that
15: I would have thought the
14: guy,
15: Bears.
14: Aaron Rodgers, is still playing. Now, the Bears ended up actually in 10th. So they did make the top Bears. 10.
15: Okay.
14: Detroit at number 8, New Orleans. The Saints at number 9.
15: Detroit number 8?
14: Yeah.
15: And the Saints.
14: San Francisco ranked 27th out of 32. Miami 28th. Los Angeles, 29th. New York, 30th. Yeah.
15: Really?
14: I should say 30 markets because LA and New York have double teams. So we're talking about markets. Apparently having 47 other things to do on Sunday hurts your football commitment. I mean, you know, whatever. Hey, you may not have the most Lombardi trophies or any. Congratulations, though, Bills Mafia. My God, Nielsen says you're exceptionally good at jumping through tables. And, you know, somewhere Buffalo just ordered another folding table. What do you want?
15: Yeah.
14: Yeah.
15: Tailgate away.
14: Tailgate away.

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1: Hey, it's Wednesday, kids. You know what that means? It's time for Would Ya Rather Wednesday. The crowd goes wild.
0: I'm always happy when these come along.
1: And we do have one from Clay today.
0: We'll say we better have one from Clay.
1: And I'm not really sure how you do this,
0: Clay,
1: one.
0: Clay, we always better have one from you. No pressure.
1: Okay.
0: Just JK.
1: Here's a few end of summer, going into fall type things, if you will. Okay. I think some of them were like that. Hey, would you rather August heat or November chill? I know that one.
0: let me think about it. Would you like to answer for me?
1: She's going to go with November chill.
0: Yep.
1: Yeah, heat is not her thing.
0: No.
1: Would you rather always know the temperature or always know the time? Which is more important to you?
0: Well, if I was on island time...
1: You wouldn't care.
0: I wouldn't care.
1: Yeah.
0: If I was on cruise time...
1: You kind of have to care on cruise time.
0: Well, yeah, you kind of got to care.
1: Because you got to know when it's time to eat. And you got
0: to
1: know...
0: Anytime it's time to eat on a cruise
1: when ship. You have to get back on the boat so they don't leave you in port.
0: That's important.
1: That's
0: so,
1: very important day.
0: I have places I like places I, you know, that I enjoy.
1: Yeah.
0: I had them on my weather app.
1: Oh, so you kind of would like to look at the temperature once in a while.
0: I've been a weather junkie since I was a little girl.
1: Yeah, right.
0: And my dad, I used to climb up the top of the moss, weeping willow tree, in a little tree house he made me up there.
1: Oh, cool.
0: And he said, okay, well, forecast the weather.
1: Forecast the weather. Yeah. You should have been a weather girl.
0: I was forecast the weather.
1: You should have been a weather girl. Aw.
0: I know. Cumulus clouds.
1: Yeah.
0: And, but I guess, I don't want to have, see, anyone else would have time. I have a phone. I don't have the time.
1: Yeah, right.
0: So for me, I'm going to go with temperature.
1: But, okay. All right, temperature.
0: Weather.
1: All right. Would you rather s'mores or root beer float?
0: This is not a new question.
1: Man. Have we had this one before?
0: We have.
1: I don't remember from week to week.
0: It's not
1: these,
0: that old.
1: These get poured into us.
0: But you know what? It's summertime. It's summertime.
1: Root beer float.
0: I think last time I chose root beer float.
1: I want a root beer float.
0: I'm going to go s'mores this time.
1: Okay, fine. Would you rather Saturday morning cartoons or Saturday morning sleeping in? I know the answer to that one.
0: Duh, let me think about it.
1: Yeah, no.
0: I'm going to sleep in, then I can watch my cartoons on my TV in bed.
1: Do they even have Saturday morning cartoons anymore?
0: I have no idea.
1: I don't think they do. Would you rather Happy Days or MASH?
0: Oh.
1: Wow.
0: That's actually hard.
1: That is hard.
0: They're very different.
1: They are, but...
0: They're very different.
1: But they're very good.
0: They're both very good.
1: That was my point.
0: And you know what? Yeah. If you're going for just some mindless, just entertainment, and that you don't...
1: Up your nose. Oh, wait. That's the wrong one.
0: That's Happy Days.
1: No. Up your nose with the rubber hoses.
0: That's Woody and Squiggy.
1: No.
0: Welcome Back, Cotter.
1: No. Happy Days was... I Found My Thrill on Blueberry Hill, right?
0: He never did that enough.
1: He did it a lot.
0: Not enough.
1: He did it a lot. All right, Happy Days or MASH?
0: If I am in the mood for a just some mindless entertainment, I'm going Happy Days.
1: Mm-hmm.
0: Because it's light.
1: Hey, MASH was light, too.
0: It is light. But
1: it can get heavy.
0: With MASH, you almost have to pay more attention to the dialogue.
1: Yeah.
0: You know, to really enjoy it.
1: Yeah.
0: You gotta pay attention to the dialogue. Happy Days, you almost kind of hear it in the back of your mind, almost, because we've heard it so often.
1: And quickly, because we're running out of time.
0: I'll go with MASH.
1: I'm going to add one thing about MASH.
0: Uh-huh.
1: After a few seasons of running Laugh Track, they stopped.
0: Mm-hmm.
1: And so the last seasons of MASH have no Laugh Track.
0: Yeah.
1: Yeah. And when you hear the Laugh Track, it sounds so phony.
0: Well,
1: now,
0: of course it does.
1: Listening to it.
0: Yeah, it does. I will go with MASH.
1: Go with MASH. All right. And last but not least, this one's from Clay in Ashland, Virginia. As always, he sends you one every week. And
0: yes,
1: everybody, by the way, is invited to send us a Would You Rather for Wednesday. Would you rather be a movie star or date a movie star? Ooh.
0: You would know the answer. You should know the answer.
1: I think
0: to this
1: you'd
0: one.
1: Rather be a movie star.
0: I've had my
1: You've
0: Oscar speech
1: wanted to be
0: written
1: an actor.
0: Since how old was I?
1: I don't know. You said
0: 9 years old.
1: Nine. Okay.
0: Yep.
1: All right, Clay, you got your answer. If you have a would you rather.
0: I'm in my closet, wannabe actress. Seriously, I would do it in a heartbeat.
1: Be sure to email us your would you rather to show@vancampandmorgan.com.

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1: Hey, it's time for some tasty bits.
0: Soft serve.
1: Oh, man.
0: McFlurry or a Frosty.
1: How about a half and half?
0: Okay.
1: Chocolate vanilla twist.
0: Well,
1: on
0: always.
1: A cone.
0: Heck yeah. That's my soft serve.
1: There you go.
0: Yeah.
1: Yeah. You can't get that, like, at Baskin Robbins.
0: I'll have my soft serve and a cone on the way to get my Frosty.
1: Yeah, all right. Here's some things you probably didn't know yesterday. George Lucas originally considered making Star Wars with a narrator because he worried audiences wouldn't understand the story. Instead, he went with the opening crawl, making generations of moviegoers speed read before spaceships start exploding.
0: What would Star Wars be without the crawl?
1: I know.
0: I hope they continue it with the new Star Wars.
1: Yeah, I hope they do.
0: They have to.
1: They didn't with Solo, and they didn't with Rogue. Oh, well, they did with Rogue One. They did, yeah. They had the crawl in Rogue One.
0: They did.
1: Yeah. We'll see. That's coming out next year.
0: And they did with the Skywalkers. The Skywalker.
1: Yeah, but that was all part of the Skywalker trilogy. Three trilogies were all related. In the 1920s and 30s, the U.S. government maintained a poison squad legacy from earlier food safety experiments where volunteers deliberately consumed foods containing common preservatives to study their effects. Wow.
0: Well,
1: no idea how many people died.
0: There was also experimentation on people who didn't know.
1: That's true. How are you gonna get your baseline?
0: These are other stories.
1: How are you gonna get your baseline without, you know?
0: It was horrible.
1: Rats produce ultrasonic vocalizations associated with positive social interactions, including during play and tickling. Rats tickling, I can't imagine. Humans can't normally hear them without specialized equipment. Nor do we want to.
0: No, really don't. No. But thanks for
1: sticking with things
0: interrupting my dreams tonight.
1: That crawl along the ground. Some species of snail can sleep or remain dormant, that's right, for extraordinarily long periods, particularly during drought.
0: Huh. I'm like
1: certain
0: a snail.
1: Land snails enter estivation

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1: Today's impossible trivia question. Only 10% of families don't do this common thing. What is it?
0: Go to Costco together.
1: Wow, and I wish they stay home.
0: Well, you did say I was close when I said eat dinner together.
1: Yeah. Dinner might have something to do with it.
0: A movie? No. Dinner. Mm-hmm. Let's not watch Jeopardy together.
1: Nope. Don't do this common thing.
0: They don't do. Okay.
1: And it has something to do with dinner. At home. I've given you enough clues. All right. We'll give you one more chance. We'll give you one more chance next time. Good or bad news is bad news. Dolly Parton is giving fans another health update after doctors kept her home from a big Dollywood event. She was scheduled to attend the August 14th grand opening of the park's new night flight expedition, but instead appeared by video from Nashville.
0: Good grief.
1: She explained that she's been dealing with some health issues, including occasional dizziness and dehydration. And her doctor told her not to make the roughly 200-mile trip to Pigeon Forge.
0: I mean, she said, the what was it, when she's been started, probably about midway into when she was canceling stuff.
1: Yeah.
0: She's finally talked about she was having vertigo. And,
1: okay.
0: And then she was grieving and
1: right.
0: things like that. Yeah. But she did talk about her vertigo, and I think I've only heard her talk about it once. But that's I haven't heard everything though. But
1: she reassured fans that all is going well on the medical end of things, quote unquote. She's also staying busy with her Songteller Hotel, Life of Many Colors Museum, and upcoming Broadway musical.
0: The girl's busy.
1: Yeah, she did cancel her postponed Las Vegas residency, saying treatments were working, but sometimes left her feeling, as her grandmother put it, swimmy-headed. Night Flight Expedition officially opens to the public at Dollywood.
0: What is that?
1: Today, as a matter of fact.
0: What is a Night Flight Expedition?
1: It's a brand new.
0: But what is it?
1: I don't know. It's a brand new attraction at Dollywood. So there you go.
0: I want to go to Dollywood.
1: Well, you know what? You better get there. It's a long ways from here.
0: I'm going to start walking.
1: Start walking now.
0: All right. Well, yep. I'm out of here then.
1: Our best, though, to Miss Dolly.
0: Yes, sir.
1: Mm-hmm.

0: Hot 92.5.
1: Getting married apparently comes with an unexpected wedding gift.
0: What's that?
1: Forgetting single people exist.
0: What?
1: According to researchers, they say couples frequently become more focused on each other after the marriage. They spend less time maintaining outside relationships.
0: Sure.
1: A phenomenon called dyadic withdrawal.
0: Dyadic withdrawal.
1: Uh-huh. And single friends can't catch a break. Because they're not in the group. They're not special. They're not me.
0: Okay, all right.
1: They can gradually disappear from the invitation list.
0: Oh, I get you.
1: Yeah.
0: Okay, yeah, all right.
1: One woman regularly spent weekends with another couple while she was in a relationship.
0: Uh-oh.
1: But after her breakup, she called her married friend who was sympathetic and supportive. And then the friend added that she was sorry they wouldn't be seeing each other that weekend. There's a plus one requirement.
0: I was going to say, seats for four, not for three.
1: Yeah, that's tacky.
0: Yeah. Hey, four is two couples. Three is a third wheel.
1: Well, okay. Researchers say married people often don't notice that they're treating single friends differently until they experience divorce or the death of a spouse and suddenly find themselves...
0: single.
1: That's right.
0: Suddenly single.
1: The shoe on the other
0: foot. On the other foot. And then they can't get invited to crap.
1: So that's when they say maintaining friendships becomes especially important, you know, because if you lose your partner, you can also mean discovering that your social circle belonged to the couple, which is not just you. And so don't disappear into couple land and abandon longtime friends, because someday you may need them.
0: Yeah, you
1: However,
0: might. Yeah.
1: Knowing the single friends, they would say, you know what? Okay.
0: Odd numbers are tough, though, at certain
1: they
0: things.
1: They are, yeah.
0: Even like going to the theme park, right?
1: I was just
0: going
1: to say that.
0: Yeah, it's like, how many in your party? Three. Oh, you know, two of you can ride on this, and then you'll have to ride in the back, and then you'll have to ride with somebody else because we're really busy today. We can't give you your own seat. Sorry. It's Alice in Wonderland. I do not want to sit with somebody else in the back that I don't know.
1: The little ride cars are very small.
0: I'll spread out and fill it up for two. It's okay.
1: Those are the smallest little cars. Oh my
0: they are very small, by the way. But it's such a cute ride.
1: Oh, it is.
0: Such an adorable
1: ride.
0: Not
1: as small as Casey Jr.
0: Casey Jr., yeah. That was built at a time when we Americans were just smaller people altogether.
1: Man.
0: Yeah. Anyway.
1: Yeah, so there you go.
0: Well, I hope I never have to be single again. But at some time, I guess we all are single for a little bit. Right?
1: Yeah, everybody's single at some point. Yeah. I mean, whether it's before you get into a relationship or after or during or whatever, or I don't know. But you never, you can't anticipate whether or not you'll be single as an adult in a relationship. Say if you're married, you don't know if you're going to die first.
0: But that single friend sometimes just drops off altogether. You stop associating with them, and then you lose track of them for 30 years.
1: Yeah.
0: You know, I mean, it's kind of sad.
1: Yeah.
0: You know? But I think of when Harry met Sally and Carrie Fisher's talking to, what's his name? Bruno. Bruno. What's his name? Kirby. Anyway, and she says, God, tell me I never have to go out and be in dating again. Bruno Kirby is his name. Well, thank you for that.
1: Oh,
0: thanks
1: you're welcome.
0: For reminding us that third wheels happen.
1: Raj.
0: Wow, he's the seventh wheel. So, there you go.
1: True.

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5: From Future Story News in Paris, I'm Ross Cullen. The World Health Organization says it's extending its alert level for the Ebola outbreak in the Democratic Republic of Congo due to rising cases and deaths. The designation of a public health emergency of international concern is the highest alert for infectious diseases. The disease has claimed more than 2,300 lives and infected nearly 5,000 other people in northeastern DRC since mid-May. FSN correspondent Chris Ochenringer is in Kinshasa.
6: The Ebola outbreak in eastern and northeastern DRC has spread rapidly since May, with deaths now surpassing the country's previous worst outbreak between 2018 and 2020. Health experts say delayed detection, insecurity, and community mistrust are hampering containment efforts. The WHO is calling for a coordinated international response. The outbreak is caused by the rare Bundibugyo strain, for which there is no approved vaccine or treatment. Health experts are appealing for more funding.
5: Pakistan's Supreme Court order to transfer jailed former Prime Minister Imran Khan to a private hospital in Islamabad has sparked debate over whether it signals the opening of political space for his party, the PTI, with analysts saying a possible settlement with Khan cannot be ruled out. The government argues the ruling contains legal flaws and that Khan is already receiving adequate treatment in prison. Hira Mustafa reports from Islamabad.
7: Pakistan's government is set to challenge a Supreme Court order directing the transfer of jailed former Prime Minister Imran Khan to a private hospital for medical treatment, says Law Minister. Officials maintain that Khan is already receiving medical care in prison and argue that the court's order contains legal shortcomings. The development follows the Supreme Court's directive on Monday to immediately move Khan to a private hospital, where he will remain until the next hearing on September 16th.
5: The trial of Meta over alleged child harms from Instagram and Facebook has begun in California, with opening statements from both sides. Four US states are seeking up to $1.4 trillion in damages, alleging the company knowingly designed its platforms to hook young users. Meta's chief executive Mark Zuckerberg is among the witnesses prosecutors plan to call during the six-week trial. FSN's Iris Spitzer has more from San Francisco.
8: For Meta's part, its lawyers called the state's argument unsubstantiated and said that they were dealing with industry-wide challenges such as age verification and that singling them out as being liable in this case was not fair. And they've repeatedly called the state's arguments overblown and have rejected strongly these allegations.
5: That's the latest Feature Story News. This is Ross Cullen in Paris.
9: From the Chiricahua Community Health Center Weather Center, here's your forecast for Wilcox.
10: For Wednesday, increasing clouds with a high near 99. Tonight, a 20% chance of showers. Otherwise, mostly cloudy, then gradually becoming mostly clear. Low right around 70. For a Thursday, a 30% chance of showers. Otherwise, mostly sunny, toasty, high near 100. Thursday night, a 40% chance of showers. Otherwise, mostly cloudy, low right around 69. Friday, sunny and toasty, high near 100. Currently in Wilcox, it's 79 degrees.
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18: Here's a dating tip. Never offer to cover someone's lost wages until you've seen a pay stub.
19: Wow.
18: Los Angeles man Matt Rhodes wanted to spend the day with a woman, but she told him she had to work. Matt generously offered to pay whatever she'd lose by taking the day off.
19: Okay.
18: And then the Apple Cash request came across his phone for $3,000.
19: What?
18: At which point, Matt's romantic plans apparently became a career fair. He joked, "Baby, go clock in or bring me an application."
19: Wow.
18: Now, the story has exploded on TikTok.
19: Yeah.
18: Commenters debated what the request actually meant. Some believe she genuinely earns $3,000 a day. Yeah, right. Others figured that wasn't her salary at all. It was simply the amount required to make blowing off work worthwhile. I would think that was, or maybe it was a joke.
19: I don't know. But this is not the first time I've heard something like that. So, you know, you start to hear it more than once.
18: Yeah.
19: Maybe it rings a little truth to it.
18: Well, others pointed out that suddenly calling out could jeopardize one's job, making the actual cost considerably higher than one day's wages, I should say. No confirmation of what she actually earns or whether the request was serious. But Matt apparently got the message. Go to work. And if you're really making $3,000 a day, does your company have dental? Because we want to know. We want to know. Anyway, I thought we'd share that with you. What do you think?
19: I think it could be something cool.
18: $3,000 a day could be cool.
19: That could be very cool.
18: That I could get into. But I'm just wondering, you know, she just like maybe she didn't want to go out with him. Maybe she's like, you know what, if I say $10,000, he'll think I'm, you know, putting him off. I say $3,000. I'm toying with him. Oh, and there's one other thing she could be, but I don't want to say. And yes,
19: call her up, girl.
18: Escort.
19: Oh, escort.
18: Escorting. She could get paid $3,000 a day to escort. And that was probably brought up in TikTok. Yeah. I guarantee you that came up in the comments, I'm sure.
19: Probably.
18: Anyway, thought we'd share.

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1: Time for Van Camp and Morgan's birthday extravaganza.
2: Oh, yeah. Oh, yeah. Let's do it. Let's do it.
1: Mm-hmm. Former President Bill Clinton.
2: Today is William Jefferson Clinton's 80th birthday. That makes him, President Trump, and President George W. Bush the same age.
1: Oh, wow.
2: They're all 80. Can you believe that?
1: I don't know why I thought he was younger. Huh.
2: No, no. He just seems younger because he was president sooner. But yeah, 80. Okay.
1: This gal's cool. And so is her husband.
2: Hmm.
1: Miss Keira Sedgwick.
2: Oh, Mrs. Kevin Bacon.
1: That's right.
2: Mrs. Bacon.
1: Mrs. Bacon.
2: Keira, I happen to know, is 61 today.
1: You are correct, sir. Hmm. They are so cute together.
2: They are. They are. They dance and
1: they sing on
2: YouTube. Yeah, it's great.
1: Uncle Jesse.
2: John Stamos.
1: And his hair.
2: And his hair. Believe it or not, today is Jesse's, John Stamos' 63rd birthday. Can you believe
1: he's 63? I can't believe it. When was he on General Hospital?
2: He was on General Hospital before ER.
1: Okay.
2: Yeah.
1: All right. And Glee. Don't forget Glee.
2: Oh, yeah.
1: Yep. Kevin Dillon.
2: Kevin Dillon from Platoon, right?
1: Platoon, yeah. The Doors and Entourage.
2: Oh, that's right. He's an Entourage.
1: Yeah.
2: Kevin, I think, is 60, right?
1: 61. Charlie Sheen's one of his ex-wives, Brooke Mueller.
2: Speaking of Platoon.
1: Yeah, speaking of
2: Charlie
1: Platoon.
2: Charlie was in Platoon.
1: That's right.
2: With Kevin Dillon. But that's the end of the connection with Brooke. Is Brooke 46?
1: She's 49.
2: All right.
1: Let's see here. There's so quite a bit of stuff went on with this guy.
2: Mm.
1: Let's see. While You Were Sleeping.
2: Mm-hmm.
1: And American Beauty.
2: Mm-hmm.
1: There's one show called The O.C.
2: Oh, Peter Gallagher.
1: Yes.
2: Peter Gallagher, 70, right?
1: 71.
2: Right, okay.
1: Oh, I guess he was in Grace and Frankie. That's what I need. I need to binge that.
2: Oh, that's the one with Lily Tomlin and...
1: Yeah, Jane Fonda.
2: Jane Fonda on Netflix. Yeah.
1: I've been watching some of the the one with Betty White, Valerie Bertinelli, and
2: Hot in Cleveland.
1: Hot in Cleveland.
2: Yeah,
1: it's just dorky and cute.
2: Yeah.
1: All right, former Bond girl. She was just a gorgeous lady, Jill St. John,
2: and married to Robert Wagner.
1: Yeah, that's right.
2: Yeah,
1: that's
2: Jill
1: right.
2: St. John.
1: The ex of Natalie Wood. Oh, I'm sorry. Yeah. It's too soon.
2: Yeah, too soon. Yeah. Not the ex. The widower.
1: The widower, you're right. The widower.
2: Jill is, I think she's 86 today, right?
1: 86.
2: Okay.
1: Mr. Delta Burke.
2: Gerald McRaney?
1: Yeah.
2: Is he still alive? Oh, my word.
1: I forgot about Simon and Simon.
2: Oh, yeah, that's right.
1: Totally forgot about that show.
2: Gerald is 79, maybe.
1: 79?
2: All right.
1: Clay Walker from The Country World.
2: Clay Walker is... 55.
1: 57, again from The Country World, Miss Leanne Womack.
2: I think it's her 60th birthday today.
1: You're correct, sir. And I thought she was older than that. Lastest but not leastest, from Queen, the bassist, Mr. John Deacon.
2: John is 75 today.
1: Yes, sir.
2: And if today's your birthday.
1: Happy birthday.
2: From Van Camp and Morgan. Hello.

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1: Florida, oh Florida.
2: We've been missing you.
1: Yeah, actually. All week,
2: yeah.
1: Now that you mentioned that.
2: I mentioned it.
1: Florida, oh Florida. Well, this one speaks for itself.
2: Okay.
1: The villages.
2: If you say so. All the villages, Florida.
1: From the villages. Okay. Oh, my goodness.
2: Here we go.
1: You know, you got to watch those, the senior citizens.
2: Don't get it, but yeah.
1: When they get their drink on.
2: You think that's what it is?
1: Yeah.
2: With a mixture of a little med going. Because they all take their meds.
1: Yeah, in this case, maybe with some Flomax. I don't know.
2: Oh, my goodness.
1: DUI suspect tried the unusual legal defense of, but I once beat John McEnroe.
2: What?
1: So deputies say 78-year-old John Roger Tingley.
2: That's pulled Hyundai.
1: Pulled over Sunday night after his Hyundai allegedly drifted between lanes and crossed the double yellow line.
2: Dude, you gotta stay in your lane.
1: Yeah, stay in your lane.
2: Mm-hmm.
1: According to the arrest report, John had bloodshot eyes.
2: Uh-huh.
1: And John had slurred speech.
2: Yeah.
1: And John smelled of the alcohols.
2: Yep.
1: He said he couldn't walk 15 feet for sobriety exercises, so the deputies let him perform them while seated.
2: Oh my God. Only in Florida.
1: I'm not too sure.
2: I don't even know how that could be qualified as a sobriety test if you're seated.
1: Yeah.
2: You're still going to screw up, but I mean,
1: yeah. Yeah, you're still going to screw up. But yeah, one of the key ones is walking the straight line.
2: It kind
1: of
2: is, yeah.
1: I mean, they can say, close your eyes and imagine you're walking a straight line.
2: Yeah.
1: And you probably
2: say the alphabet backwards, you could do that sitting down.
1: So, that's when he started discussing his athletic resume. He said he plays pickleball four times a week.
2: Oh, wow. Okay.
1: If he plays pickleball four times a week, and he's telling them that he can't walk 15 steps.
2: Well, yeah, good point.
1: Mm-hmm.
2: Good point.
1: You're welcome.
2: Of course, he was probably in the kitchen, the pickleball term. Never supposed to be in the kitchen when you're playing pickleball.
1: I don't know.
2: You don't play.
1: No.
2: Yeah.
1: It's a someday thing.
2: It's a part of the court. The kitchen.
1: I've heard of the kitchen.
2: Yeah.
1: I just don't know what it is.
2: Not supposed to play in the kitchen.
1: Okay.
2: Yeah.
1: Anyway, he claimed he once defeated tennis legend.
2: Yeah.
1: John McEnroe.
2: Aspiring pickleball player.
1: Hey, who knows? Maybe Mr. McEnroe does play some pickleball.
2: You know what? Whatever.
1: So, yeah, unfortunately,
2: it makes me no never mind.
1: It really does.
2: As my granny used to say.
1: Unfortunately, his alleged victory over a 7-time Grand Slam singles champion.
2: Yeah.
1: Well, it did not earn him a wild card into the DUI Open.
2: Nope.
1: Nope.
2: Oh, my God.
1: So, Mr.
2: Tingley.
1: Mr. Tingley.
2: That's Headley.
1: Tingley.
2: Anyway.
1: That's a dirty old man name. I mean, what a horrible,
2: Tingley?
1: Dirty old man name
2: Tingley?
1: To have.
2: Yeah, it is. Yeah.
1: So, he reportedly struggled with the seated exercises.
2: Wow.
1: He became briefly hostile and repeatedly failed to follow instructions. Whoop. Turn around, Mr. Tingley. He was arrested for driving under the influence and initially held without bond.
2: There you go. And that's our kind of crazy crime story for today.

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1: Today's impossible trivia question. Last shot.
0: Oh, no.
1: Okay. Only 10% of families don't do this common thing. What don't they do? And it's only 10%, meaning 90% of families do it.
0: They don't go out to eat together.
1: No.
0: Let's see. You talked about, I said, eat dinner together, and you said, oh, you're so close.
1: You are so close. It has to do with dinner, and it has to do with dinner at home.
0: Eating together, you know, have a meal together?
1: No.
0: So, holidays together?
1: No. Nope.
0: Potluck?
1: Nope.
0: Cook together?
1: Nope.
0: Barbecue?
1: Nope.
0: Does it have to do with food?
1: Yep.
0: Share recipes?
1: No.
0: Okay, so I said eat dinner together. That was no, but close. Eat supper together. Eat breakfast together.
1: No.
0: Have birthdays together.
1: No. Give up?
0: Yeah.
1: Save leftovers from dinner. Only 10% of families save leftovers. That's crazy, right?
0: Man.
1: You would think that... I can't imagine 90% of families save leftovers, but, you know, this is me.
0: It is kind of a high number.
1: It's kind of a high number.
0: But if it's good, you might want to have it again.
1: Speaking of high, a woman in Berlin made a terrifying escape from a high-rise fire Friday by taking a route definitely not recommended by the building directory. The blaze began on the 11th floor of an 18-story residential tower in Berlin's Friedrichshain district before spreading upward. Video shows the woman trapped outside a narrow ledge while smoke and flames poured from nearby windows. With firefighters positioned below, she carefully moved along the building before dropping two stories into the arms of a firefighter waiting in a rescue basket.
0: Well,
1: remarkably,
0: there's other things that you can say about. She fell into the arms of a firefighter. I mean, come on. These are things romance novels are made of.
1: Right. She only suffered minor injuries. The fire affected 115 residents, 13 people. Reporting minor injuries, firefighters evacuated another 25 residents using ladders and protective escape hoods. Wow.
0: Protective escape hoods.
1: Yeah, authorities are still investigating what caused the blaze, but yeah. Yeah, she fell into the arms of a firefighter.
0: I'm telling you.
1: Waiting in a rescue
0: right there.
1: Basket. Yeah, well, she's lucky, you know.
0: Well, yes, of course. Yes, she was very lucky.
1: Very lucky.
0: That she fell into the arms of a firefighter.
1: All right. Who Cares News is next.

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1: It's time for the Who Cares News headlines. Here's Morgan.
2: Sister Wives star Janelle Brown has officially hard-launched a new boyfriend, nearly 4 years after splitting from Cody Brown. Janelle introduced Pete.
1: Pete? Does that make him a brother? If she's a sister. She's a sister wife. Is Pete a brother?
2: I don't know. She wrote that he wasn't looking for love and certainly wasn't expecting him, but the relationship has been pretty wonderful. So Janelle and Cody entered a spiritual marriage in 1993. They had 6 children together.
1: Wow.
2: Separated in 2022 after nearly 30 years.
1: Oh, my word.
2: And then she recently received a formal spiritual release from their church.
1: Huh.
2: And former sister wife Christine Brown already approves calling Pete an awesome guy. And revealing he's a construction worker.
1: Huh. So,
2: Janelle finally traded sister wives for Mr. Right, and Pete only has to share her with TLC.
1: Yeah, well, that's true. That's true. She has a contract with TLC. Yeah. So, guys, let me get this straight. Now, the church, so you're talking about the church, which allows sister wives, off.
2: That's it. Okay.
1: Okay, and they gave their approval, their stamp of approval of the spiritual separation or whatever.
2: Spiritual separation.
1: Okay.
2: Mm. Yeah.
1: I just wanted to call that out. That's totally normal.
2: Exactly, yes.
1: That a church would recognize spiritual unions between siblings.
2: All right, so I'm going to move on. I mean, because this rule will end up like...
1: I know. Cards and letters, fine. But in the United States, polygamy is illegal. But the way the sister wives thing works, as I understand, they're not legally married. They're spiritually joined.
2: Oh, gotcha.
1: So that's how they get around that.
2: All right.
1: Polygamy.
2: So it's time to move on, sir, because you've taken way too much of your interest in this subject.
1: All right.
2: How many wives do you have?
1: I have one.
2: Are you sure?
1: I'm positive.
2: Well, you're not going to say anything different on the air.
1: She doesn't have a sister.
2: Okay. Kanye West is taking his comeback tour somewhere where most Western artists have avoided since Russia invaded Ukraine in 2022.
1: Mm.
2: Because if it's not... my first thought was, North Korea. No. But he is going to Russia.
1: Okay. Well, good for him.
2: Yeah, he announced too. You know what, Russia? Keep him.
1: Yeah.
2: It's okay.
1: It's okay.
2: You'll probably have more people come to see him there than you do here. So.
1: I don't know.
2: Yeah, he announced 2 shows at Gazprom Arena in St. Petersburg on October 10th and 11th.
1: Okay.
2: And apparently controversy remains excellent for ticket sales.
1: Yeah, of course.
2: You know?
1: People want to see him.
2: Yeah, train wreck.
1: Yep.
2: The 70,000-seat stadium reportedly sold out both nights within hours.
1: I believe it.
2: Which, you know, just feeds his ego
1: more. But here's the deal.
2: Huh?
1: How much does a ticket cost in Russia?
2: Oh, well...
1: You know, is it equivalent to the United States tickets where they are through the roof? Or is it, like, dirt cheap?
2: That's a good question.
1: I don't know. And the series Ponies... which takes place in the 70s in Germany.
2: Yeah.
1: No, Russia. They're in Moscow. They go into an Elton John concert in the series Ponies on Peacock. They're spies. Anyway,
2: of course.
1: Yeah. That was, you know, probably could have done without that, but you watch Ponies on Peacock. There's 8.
2: Oh, yeah, you did.
1: One season. I thought it was good.
2: Huh.
1: It has nothing to do with... Yay. In today's... Wow. Today has gone way off the rails. Hey, listen.
2: Anyway, are you watching any TV things that you're really enjoying these
1: Stuart.
2: Days?
1: Stuart.
2: Oh, Stuart.
1: To save the universe.
2: Which I need to start.
1: Oh, no.
2: I need to start from the beginning.
1: So good.
2: I can't go watch in the middle.
1: It'll take you 2 hours to watch all 4.
2: I'm very stuck right now because there's no blue lights. On BritBox, but now I'm stuck on Line of Duty.
1: I am a week behind on Ted Lasso. All right, more Who Cares tomorrow. Have a great day, and...
2: That's all the news you could care less about for today.

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4: From Feature Story News in Washington, I'm James Goodison. Iran is considering targeting U.S. military bases in Europe if the conflict escalates, according to recent reports. Iranian insiders said they've been looking at military bases in Bulgaria and Cyprus. There are 10 bases with persistent U.S. military presence in South Europe alone. Analysts say that while Iranian missiles could reach as far as London, and the threat is real, the damage will be limited, owing to NATO defences and the reduced payload needed to travel further distances. NATO in response have said they're prepared and ready. They pointed to the fact that they intercepted 4 ballistic missiles heading to Turkey during the conflict. It reflects the defiant mood in Iran, which is digging in with its demands to fully control the Strait of Hormuz. President Trump is trying to squeeze them economically with big sanctions expected this week. And for the UAE, one of Tehran's most important trading partners, it's cut economic ties after 2 ballistic missiles were fired at it from its neighbour. Iran deny having done so. The trial of Meta over alleged child harms from Facebook and Instagram has begun in Oakland, California, with opening statements from both sides on Tuesday. 4 US states are seeking up to $1.4 trillion in damages, alleging the company knowingly designed its platforms to hook young users. Meta's chief executive Mark Zuckerberg is among the witnesses prosecutors plan to call during the 6-week trial. Iris Spitzer has more from San Francisco.
5: For Meta's part, its lawyers called the state's argument unsubstantiated and said that they were dealing with industry-wide challenges such as age verification, and that singling them out as being liable in this case was not fair, and they've repeatedly called the state's arguments overblown and have rejected strongly these allegations. So the stage is now set for a trial that's expected to last 6 to 8 weeks.
4: And Pakistan's government says it will challenge a Supreme Court order to transfer jailed former Prime Minister Imran Khan from prison to a private hospital in Islamabad for medical treatment. The court ordered on Tuesday that the 73-year-old be moved from Adiala Jail in Rawalpindi to Shifa International Hospital within 2 days, citing concerns for his health and safety. Government ministers have argued that the ruling goes beyond what the law permits, saying all prisoners must be treated in government facilities. And they say the transfer raises further concerns. Hira Mustafa has more from Islamabad.
6: They're also saying that extending a special treatment to only one prisoner is rather going to have serious consequences, because the fact that all the prisoners should be treated on equal ground. They are also saying that they're going to challenge the decision in Supreme Court on this basis.
4: From Bureaus Worldwide, this is FSN.
0: From the Chiricahua Community Health Center Weather Center, here's your forecast for Wilcox.
7: For Wednesday, increasing clouds with a high near 99. Tonight, a 20% chance of showers. Otherwise, mostly cloudy, then gradually becoming mostly clear. Low right around 70. For a Thursday, a 30% chance of showers. Otherwise, mostly sunny, toasty, high near 100. Thursday night, a 40% chance of showers. Otherwise, mostly cloudy, low right around 69. Friday, sunny and toasty, high near 100. Currently in Wilcox, it's 82 degrees.
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12: It is time for Hour 4. That's right. It's Bring the it best on. 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And thank you so much for being here. We surely appreciate it.
13: We do.
12: Yeah. I mean,
13: we really, really do.
12: We're here. You're here. That's what makes it all a party. It's a party. It's the right. Hour 4 party. Yeah, sprinkles indeed. Hey, today's Hour 4 is brought to you by our fake sponsor, the $3,000 a day dating income verification service.
13: All right.
12: 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Upgrade to executive romance verification and we'll create a fake LinkedIn profile featuring impressive phrases like, Senior Vice President of Synergistic Whatever. And if your date asks, what do you actually do for $3,000 a day? Just smile mysteriously and say, consulting.
13: It's classified?
12: No, consulting.
13: Oh, consulting. There you go. Yeah.
12: Or if you're Barney Stinson, you say, please. The $3,000 a day dating income verification service, because if somebody offers to replace your lost wages, make them deeply regret asking.
13: That's right.
12: Uh-huh. Hey, it's time to say hello to the Hour 4 squad. Hello, squad. Madam President.
13: Deb John.
12: Dr. Ian Stanley, I presume.
13: Well, hello, Doctor.
12: And?
13: Ed in Phoenix.
12: Let's not forget.
13: Tammy, Clay, and Casey Joe.
12: And DF David Folds. And Bruce.
13: Bruce Leach.
12: All right, here's what's coming up today.
13: News.
12: On the fourth hour. First of all, we've got our fast facts you can use. If you can listen fast enough, we've got a bunch of them for you today, as always. Our stupid list of top things you should never say to the cops after they pull you over, besides, I'm a professional drinker. Yeah, you don't want to say any of those. And our In Case You Miss It or I See Me stories, a whole lot more coming your way this hour for. So, you know what?
13: What?
12: I think it's a good time for us to all get ready. It's all time for us to all strap in. Time to light this candle.
13: Ouch.
12: It's hour four, kids, and it starts
13: right now.
14: If you showed up, I wouldn't let you in.

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1: What time is it, kids? It's time for our fast facts you can use if you can listen fast enough, because, you know, we're going to motor mouth them right to you. Right to you. All right? You ready?
2: Suck to me.
1: Listen fast. Here we go. 64% of people have dreamt that they were falling. That's a bad thing.
2: I don't know that I've ever dreamt that.
1: Oh, I have.
2: Have you?
1: Yeah.
2: Maybe
1: it's not supposed to be good.
2: Well, as long as evidently you woke up before you hit the ground.
1: Yeah, if you hit the ground, I think that's a bad thing.
2: Yeah.
1: So I've heard. I don't know how they know that. Anyway. Oh, well. 40 billion Oreo cookies are made every year. And some of them don't taste good. I'm just saying, some of those flavored strange ones are like,
2: I haven't.
1: Come on.
2: I haven't. I go for just regular.
1: I don't know about, you know, cake.
2: I don't know about that. Yeah. It just sounds so sweet.
1: It does, doesn't it?
2: They're already sweet.
1: Yeah.
2: But that just is like over the top.
1: It is. We'll move on. Since 2019.
2: Right. We'll move on.
1: 16% more of us take part in bird watching. Wow. 16%
2: bird watching.
1: More.
2: Yeah.
1: Check that out. 1 in 7 couples sometimes use pimpkin as a term of endearment for their significant other.
2: Pimpkin?
1: Pimpkin, with an I.
2: I don't know what a pimpkin is.
1: I don't either.
2: What's a pimpkin?
1: I don't know.
2: Huh.
1: Diet Coke is composed of 99% water. I think all sodas are.
2: I'll say it's liquid, so.
1: Mostly composed of water, yeah. Florida has more indoor tanning salons than McDonald's locations. Huh.
2: Well, it makes.
1: In Florida?
2: Sense.
1: I don't know.
2: Well, you don't want to hit the beach when it's nice if you're not sufficiently tanned.
1: Oh, I see what you're saying.
2: Yeah.
1: Okay. If you have millennials living in the house, you have, on average, 5 dirty dishes in the sink. Wow. That sounds right.
2: That sounds
1: right.
2: 7 out of 10
1: dogs. 7 out of 10 dogs get Christmas presents. Those poor 3 others that don't.
2: Yeah.
1: Feliz Navidad.
2: Really?
1: Feliz on the dog. Said 27% of women wish their man would do the household chore of vacuuming.
2: Hold my vacuum cleaner.
1: The number of high school students.
2: I don't use it.
1: Yeah. The number of high school students that drive has decreased by 15% over the last 5 years, and that's probably a good thing. Wait till they're 18. Wait till they're 18. Don't know. 15% of Americans think it's very difficult for someone to forge a signature, meaning 85% of Americans think, yeah, it's not a big deal. I could do that.
2: If it was my mother's. Oh, you know what? When
1: blowing out birthday candles, 1 in every 4 women say they'd wished for more time with their husbands.
2: Aww. Aww, sappy.
1: 45% of men. Have tried on women's clothing when home alone. Ooh.
2: Really?
1: I don't know.
2: 45% men?
1: I'm part of the other 55%. I've never done that. Seriously. Never.
2: One of my favorite Christmas songs.
1: walking around in women's underwear.
2: Yes.
1: 10% of us think wearing glasses improves our chances of getting a promotion at work. Yeah, maybe.
2: Oh, geez. How superficial.
1: Yeah, well, there's 20% of men who think that wearing glasses have a better chance of, you know, getting busy. Beer is the 3rd most consumed beverage on the planet. I don't know what the first 2 are, but I'm going to guess Coca-Cola is one of them. Anyway, there you go, and that's our fast facts you can use for today.

0: nosotros.
1: Hot 92.5. A man whose IQ is far below his blood alcohol content told police who pulled him over that he's a professional drinker.
2: Ooh.
1: So for those of you as smart as him, try to avoid anything from today's stupid list of the top things you should never say to the cops after they pull you over besides, I'm a professional drinker. You ready? Here we go. Don't check the trunk. That's not good. Of course I was driving erratically. I was watching porn on my phone.
2: People do that?
1: Oh, that's not safe. And a token of appreciation for all that you do to keep us safe, I want to offer you some of the crack in my glove compartment. How do you still have a job? I voted to defund you.
2: Ooh.
1: I'd ask you to read my rights, but since you're a cop, you don't know how. Oh, man. This is terrible.
2: Tough room.
1: Yeah, right. Top things you should never say to cops after they pull you over besides, I'm a professional drinker. Wait. If you're here, who's singing with the Village People? That's my question. That is my question.
2: Wow.
1: Yeah.
2: Yeah.
1: Uh-huh. Mm-hmm. You're a cop? I didn't recognize you without a donut hanging from your mouth. Finally.
2: You know, that's old.
1: Yeah, that's true.
2: Cops and donuts. I mean, so cliche.
1: Are you sure your speed gun's right, officer? The only time I do 69 is on your mom. Oh, wait, oh. And there you go. That's our stupid list for today.
2: Oh.

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1: As you know, every day we scrape the bottom of the internet to find you some stories that you might have missed out on, because we don't want you to miss out on anything.
0: We don't.
1: This is the show of not missing out. How's
0: that? Absolutely.
1: Mm-hmm. The no FOMO zone.
0: We're all about no FOMO.
1: We're about the no FOMO.
0: Oh, we are about the no FOMO.
1: Yeah, no FOMO.
0: No, yeah.
1: It's the no FOMO zone.
0: Right.
1: This is the Icy Means, or in case you missed it, for today.
0: Okay.
1: Washington, D.C.'s bomb squad shut down part of Wisconsin Avenue after a suspicious electronic device with exposed wires was discovered outside a fire station. After examining the potential threat, officers identified it as an electronic adult pump. Washington immediately lowered the threat level from possible explosive to nobody pick that up. Leave it alone. Just leave it alone.
0: How big was it?
1: I don't know.
0: It doesn't say
1: the size. Okay. Small, medium, or large, right?
0: Right.
1: Electronic adult pump. A Kansas couple, Kelsey and Dakota Ross, traveled to Las Vegas to get married. But Kelsey unexpectedly went into labor more than a month early.
0: Uh-oh.
1: After an off-duty OBGYN happened to help them at a White Castle, Kelsey delivered baby Kelby by C-section. About 12 hours later, the couple got married in the hospital with NICU staff as guests and their newborn serving as a flower girl.
0: Aw, that's cute. Mm. Kelby, huh?
1: Kelby.
0: Mm. I've never heard that name.
1: No, me either. By the way, that's not a Vegas vacation. That's hitting every bonus round simultaneously. And Liquid Death, Garage Beer, and Jason Kelsey launched a satirical campaign highlighting the enormous water demands of AI data centers by encouraging people to donate their urine as server coolant. There's even a novelty data center coolant collector. It's obviously a stunt. But finally, there's an AI proposal where this idea is piss poor technology and marketing strategy. And there you go. Those are ICB stories for today.

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1: On the next Van Camp and Morgan show, six hobbies that may mean you're really smart and really annoying. 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
2: Uh-oh.
1: And
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1: This is Why I'm Broke Thursday. We'll have the shower thoughts, icy me's, and a lot more on the next
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1: You're on the What's a Josh broadcast. We forgot to do this yesterday. Stupid people doing stupid things to make you feel just a little bit better. And this one is a dine and dash story. Do you know anybody who's ever dine and dashed? You better never have done that. That's theft. Anyway, a

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0: From the Chiricahua Community Health Center Weather Center, here's your forecast for Wilcox.
1: For Wednesday, increasing clouds with a high near 99. Tonight, a 20% chance of showers. Otherwise, mostly cloudy, then gradually becoming mostly clear. Low right around 70. For a Thursday, a 30% chance of showers. Otherwise, mostly sunny, toasty, high near 100. Thursday night, a 40% chance of showers. Otherwise, mostly cloudy, low right around 69. Friday, sunny and toasty, high near 100. Currently in Wilcox, it's 88 degrees.
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7: Ignoring the latest advances in cell phone technology, you bark into your phone as if you were communicating with two cans and a string.
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9: When I stepped in diarrhea, I was shocked.
10: I wanted to get something special for my wife. I picked diarrhea.
11: How about you? How'd you like to dive into diarrhea? Where the area

0: Canada's largest diary emporium with every kind of diary, personal journal, and blank notation book around. 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
1: Hanging out on the What's a Josh broadcast. Time for stupid people doing stupid things. And no, I'm not referring to this show every day that we do for a few hours. I'm referring to this guy. Story about a Dine and Dash incident in Florida. So you know the routine with this, right? The person's going to enter the restaurant, order the meal, eat it, and walk out without paying. Dine and Dash. Now, that idea is simple enough, and it's just kind of gross and disgusting, so don't do that. But, you know, if you don't want to get caught, you might not want to leave your name with the hostess. Because the restaurant was rather busy the night this happened, and the hostess asked for a phone number so he could text them when their table was ready. The suspect gave them their name and their phone number, and apparently they forgot about that when they came in to walk out on the check. Because now they're in jail for theft. There's your Dine and Dash story. We'd love to hear from you. And what is your stupid people doing stupid things story? Could be something dumb you've done. Doesn't have to be criminal. Just something to make everybody else feel better if we've done something dumb ourselves. We'd love to hear from you over at whatsajosh.com.

0: Prepárense, se van a acabar los condones. From today's
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1: Hey, now the What's a Josh broadcast. So I want to hear your story of something kind of silly that you did. Now, the whole idea of this is we all do stupid stuff all the time. And sometimes it stays with us. There's stuff that we probably did back in the fifth grade that sticks with you, right? You usually wake you up at 3 a.m. So we're sharing those stories. We do this every week. That way we can make ourselves feel a little bit better. So we're not always worried that, hey, that one incident has defined us. So that's why we share the stupid people doing stupid things stories. Got one from Brian. I love this one. He goes, Josh, this will make everybody feel better if they did something dumb. I confidently walked into someone else's hotel room last night. I misread the number that was written on my card, walked straight in. They were just as surprised as I was. The good news is we all ended up going to get drinks at the hotel bar. Brian, see, that worked out really well. Thank you for sharing that. We'd love to hear your stories at whatsajosh.com. Just click message me. 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
1: Hanging on the What's a Josh broadcast, sharing the stories of the dumb stuff we've all done. I love this one. Chris, I accidentally sent my wife a screenshot that included the conversation I was having about her birthday surprise. That is probably the most wholesome accidental screenshot you've ever done, or any of us have ever done, trust me. One from Greg, got a text from my daughter. Turns out my ex got her brand new riding lawnmower stuck in the pond trying to avoid a squirrel, so that made me feel better. She was not a very nice person. And one from Mike, I tried unlocking my truck with the TV remote. It's been a long day. Do you remember back in the day, and I don't really know that we do it anymore, but we had those cordless phones in the house, and they were about the size of the remote controls. How many times did you try to accidentally dial a remote control?

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1: Hey, now the What's a Josh broadcast, a little health news. A new study of 368 infants found that babies who were exposed their first year living with this were exposed to microbes that appeared to reduce fevers, ear infections, and antibiotic use. What is it? 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

0: From the Chiricahua Community Health Center Weather Center, here's your forecast for Wilcox.
1: For Wednesday, increasing clouds with a high near 99. Tonight, a 20% chance of showers. Otherwise, mostly cloudy, then gradually becoming mostly clear. Low red around 70. For a Thursday, a 30% chance of showers. Otherwise, mostly sunny, toasty, high near 100. Thursday night, a 40% chance of showers. Otherwise, mostly cloudy, low red around 69. Friday, sunny and toasty, high near 100. Currently in Wilcox, it's 90 degrees.
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7: Hi, folks, this is Big Al.
8: 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Folks, as the weather cools down, the bargains heat up here at A&M Autoland. Right, Al?
7: That's right, Mike.
8: Folks, you can get...
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8: That's right, folks. What's that, Al?
7: We're having a Jamborama here at A&M Autoland.
8: What's a Jamborama?
7: You know, it's like a celebration.
8: You mean like a salathon?
7: Oh, more like a barganza.
8: And why didn't you just call it a barganza?
7: I don't know. Jamborama sounded bigger.
8: You think?
7: Don't you?
9: A&M Autoland. Stay tuned for news about our big sale. 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
8: Why not Super Jumborama?
7: Yeah.
0: We're back. 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
1: You're the What's a Josh broadcast. I love this story. So this study of 368 infants found that babies who spent their first years living with a dog were exposed to microbes. Now, that might sound disgusting, but these appear to have reduced fevers, ear infections, and antibiotic use. Researchers found 8 dog-associated microbes in household dust that were linked to better health outcomes. One was associated with fewer ear infections and fevers, while another was linked to less time spent sick with a fever. Researchers say dog microbes could be a major factor in strengthening babies' developing immune systems. Yet another reason to adopt a dog. More on the way.

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1: Well, that's going to do it for the What's a Josh broadcast. Thank you so much for listening. I will talk to you again tomorrow. Same time, same place.

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0: 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Everybody?
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0: rest of the story. Phineas Taylor was a lion being thrown to the Christians, or so he saw himself. He alone had sounded the alarm that a coalition of religious right-wingers was trying to mug the Constitution and establish a theocracy in the United States. Now he was paying for having issued that warning. Only a year or so ago, Phineas had been little more than an ambitious young shopkeeper, but he had noticed that emotionally charged revival meetings were springing up everywhere. He'd become concerned about the mounting religious frenzy, which had culminated in a few suicides, even murders. He'd also been astonished to learn that a number of influential ministers, riding the crest of the recent fanaticism, were planning to form a so-called Christian party, a group that would insist only Christians could hold public office. Now, it should be stated before we go further that Phineas Taylor considered himself a Christian, and that at least until now he had been rather in awe of the clergy, but at 21 he was ripe for a disillusionment of some kind, and this particular disillusionment awakened in him a righteous indignation of its own. So, the young man decided to dispense the truth himself by printing his own newspaper, the Herald of Freedom, he called it. And what do you know? The citizens of Bethel, Connecticut began buying it. In fact, the fledgling crusader soon attracted a following of his cause, and then he went too far. In print, he accused a locally respected church deacon of lending money to an impoverished boy, an orphan no less, at an excessively high rate of interest. In a word, that was usury. And in those days, that was an especially serious allegation. Well, the deacon, Seth Seeley, charged Phineas with libel, took him to court, and won the lawsuit. And the judge in the case, a churchman himself, sentenced the Herald editor to a stiff fine and 60 days in the Danbury, Connecticut jail. Yes, that might have been the last anyone ever heard or cared about Phineas Taylor. But to his surprise and joy, the Herald of Freedom supporters rallied. They insisted that Phineas be permitted to continue publishing his newspaper while still in jail. And when his 60 days incarceration were up, a throng of hundreds gathered at the courthouse, escorted the newly released prisoner to a waiting carriage, and from there back to Bethel in a triumphal singing, shouting, cannon-saluting parade. The guilt or innocence of the deacon in question has never been proved either way to the satisfaction of posterity. It is to a large extent irrelevant because, on the occasion of that legal action, a crusading young newspaper editor learned something very important about the truth he had defended so vigorously. It can get you in a whole lot of trouble. But wait a minute, he also learned something else. He loved the attention. He loved the attention. And thus tantalized, he would spend the rest of his life consuming as much of the limelight as he could possibly attract. For once upon a religious controversy, in the summer of 1832, there was a self-styled guardian of liberty who unexpectedly became addicted to adulation and yearning for renown. He would later leave his ideals in the dust, marketing his own brand of truth to a world full of suckers. And that's how it is that you remember the shopkeeper turned insatiable celebrity, Phineas Taylor. That's how come you remember him as P.T. Barnum. Only now you know the rest of the story.
1: From the Chiricahua Community Health Center Weather Center, here's your forecast for Wilcox.
2: For Wednesday, increasing clouds with a high near 99. Tonight, a 20% chance of showers. Otherwise, mostly cloudy, then gradually becoming mostly clear, low right around 70. For a Thursday, a 30% chance of showers. Otherwise, mostly sunny, toasty, high near 100. Thursday night, a 40% chance of showers. Otherwise, mostly cloudy, low right around 69. Friday, sunny and toasty, high near 100. Currently in Wilcox, it's 92 degrees.
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Hot to 92.5, Depot Diner, Jesus Jones, Devil You Know, started off the diner on our Wednesday hump day afternoon, August the 19th. Sean White hanging out with you. Classic hits and throwbacks for your lunch. Coming up for you this hour, we got Jane's Addiction, got Beck, got Talking Heads, got Natalie Merchant on the way as well. Right now it's 7 Mary 3. It's Cumbersome, taking you back to 1996. It's the Depot Diner, hot to 92.5, Wilcox.

Hot 10 92.5 Depot Diner Squeeze and Black Coffee in Bed. Jane's Addiction and Mountain Song Rancid. Ruby Soho in that set as well. Sean White hanging out with you. Classic hits and throwbacks for your lunch. You know, I kind of bit my lip. Like, you ever bite the inside of your lip? And like, for some reason, I keep biting it over and over again. So it can't like heal. It's really irritating. I'll be eating or whatever and jeez. And I'm talking on the radio. Ow. Oh, man. Attention, senior citizens. Which, you know, I'm sure the senior citizens are actually listening to the other station. But then again, I am going to be 55 next year. So is 55 like the senior? I know, you know, I can get AARP if I want. Don't know why I'd want to do that. But anyway, I can move into any mobile home park here soon that I want. How exciting is that? It's great to know you've reached one of life's ending goals when you're about ready to turn 55. Anyway, Northern Cochise Community Hospital has partnered with the Wilcox Theater, Cochise County, to bring you Wilcox Area Aging Well Expo and Lunch. It's on August 27th from 9 a.m. to 12 p.m. Resources, services, and information. A free community event dedicated to healthy aging, wellness, and learning about the different resources and services provided in Wilcox. Whether it's for yourself or if you're caring for a loved one and you would like to know all the resources available to you, this event is for you. But Nancy, you forgot to say where it's at. Well, there is going to be an expo. It just doesn't say here where it's going to be. Just drive around. You'll find it eventually. There you go. Here's one I'm just almost funny. Oh, here's one for you. I know where this one's going to be. Geronimo Steel is having their grand opening Thursday, August 27th from 11 a.m. to 6 p.m. They're going to be having carne asada tacos, and they're going to be having a raffle. So, but what's the funny? Geronimo Steel, their grand opening, yet on that form, it doesn't have their

address. I have it here somewhere. Oh my gosh, I thought I did. It's on Industry Drive. There you go. That's what happens when you just don't do proper prep, right? Hey, I'm just being real with you. I'm being absolutely real. You know, you get what you pay for. And you know, I volunteer for this. I don't get paid anything. It's goose egg. Goose egg. Do this out of the kindness of my heart. Which all of us here that are local or whatever, we do it out of the kindness of our hearts. Anyway, the Geronimo Steel, I know what Nancy is going to be out there. So you can stop by and tell her hi and tell her when she gives me these things to always say where these things are happening at. Or you can give her a call, 520-303-0925. Send her a text message or WhatsApp. Say, hey, when you give Sean things to read and stuff, you know, like the Aging Well Expo and lunch, make sure you say where it's at. But then again, I guess it's ultimately my responsibility. I'm reading it. Anyway. All right, here's Usher. You make me want to completely fill out this thing. It's the Depot Diner Classic Hits and Throwbacks for your lunch. 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

Hot to 92.5, Depot Diner Murray Head, One Night in Bangkok from 1985. Heard from Beck and Loser right before that. Sean White hanging out with you. Classic hits and throwbacks for your lunch on this Wednesday hump day afternoon. And, you know, I gotta hand it to you, Wilcox. See, here's one thing that I love about this community. I mean, anytime I visit Wilcox, you guys are some of the most friendly people. Most friendly people that I have ran across are right here in Wilcox. Good people. Good people, a lot of great people here. And that's why I love any time I'm out and about in Wilcox and all that. It's great to be here. But I tell you what, you're not real kind to yourselves. You know, I follow various groups on Facebook, and I got to say, you guys have some of the biggest drama and arguing and blah, blah, blah, blah, blah, blah, blah, blah, blah. And I just sit back with a bucket of popcorn. It's like that Michael Jackson meme, you know, with the bucket of popcorn. I just came by here for the comments. I mean, it is just crazy. You know, sometimes you guys are just kind of whack when you're online. It's amusing. It's like, oh my gosh, it's just crazy, crazy, crazy for small town, big gossip online. And some of these things, it's just incredible. Oh, I have to chuckle at it. Sometimes I just like reading the stuff, and I'm just like, oh my goodness me. So I just got to say, you guys are just whack in some ways. So no wonder why I enjoy being in Wilcox whenever I'm out and about in Wilcox. I'm around my own, I guess. Something like that. Anyway, here's the Talking Heads. Take me to the river in a van down by the river or whatever. Yeah, it's the Depot Diner. Hot to 92.5. I don't know.

that to 92.5 Depot Diner, Natalie Merchant, kind and generous. All right, Sean White getting about ready to head on out of here. Hope you have an amazing Wednesday hump day afternoon. If you're traveling around, please travel safely. If you're in the Facebook groups, please be safe. That's kind of crazy stuff going on in some of those things. So anyway, you know what I'm saying. All right. Brenda, she's coming up next at 1 o'clock with your hit music. Gonna leave you with Animotion. It's Obsession. It's the Depot Diner. Classic hits and throwbacks for your lunch. Hot to 92.5 Wilcox. I'll talk to you manana. Take care. Bye-bye.

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Hot 92.5. That was Ed Sheeran with Bad Habits. Good afternoon. This is Brenda here with you until 4 o'clock today. Got my noisy dogs barking in the background. Don't know what they're doing. I'm having a great day, though. It is hump day. It's the middle of the week, and I have gotten some things done. I'm pretty pleased about that, and having a great day, you know? Hey, we've got great music for you this hour. We're going to be hearing from Robin S., Angel Cara, The Script, Taylor Swift, Technotronic, Johnny Kemp, Soulja Boy, Ella Langley, Maluma. It's going to be such a great hour of music. Plus, we always have your requests at the end of the hour. And let's see, right now we've got Pitbull with Back in Time on Hot 92.5 Wilcox.

Small Town, Big Radio, Hot 92.5. That was Taylor Swift with All Too Well, Taylor's version. This is Brenda here with you on this wonderful, wonderful, wonderful Wednesday. Hey, do you have a request? 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Right now, we've got Technotronic with Pump Up the Jam on Hot 92.5 Wilcox.

0: From the Chiricahua Community Health Center Weather Center, here's your forecast for Wilcox.
1: For Wednesday, increasing clouds with a high near 99. Tonight, a 20% chance of showers. Otherwise, mostly cloudy, then gradually becoming mostly clear, low right around 70. For a Thursday, a 30% chance of showers. Otherwise, mostly sunny, toasty, high near 100. Thursday night, a 40% chance of showers. Otherwise, mostly cloudy, low right around 69. Friday, sunny and toasty, high near 100. Currently in Wilcox, it's 95 degrees.
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1: Hi, folks, this is Big Al.
2: 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Folks, as the weather cools down, the bargains heat up here at A&M Autoland. Right, Al?
1: That's right, Mike.
2: Folks, you can get...
1: Especially now during our A&M Autoland Jamborama.
2: That's right, folks. What's that, Al?
1: We're having a Jamborama here at A&M Autoland.
2: What's a Jamborama?
1: You know, it's like a celebration.
2: You mean like a sell-a-thon?
1: Oh, more like a barganza.
2: Then why didn't you just call it a barganza?
1: I don't know. Jamborama sounded bigger.
2: You think?
1: Don't you?
3: 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Stay tuned for news about our big sale. As soon as we give it a name.
1: Would it sound bigger if we called it a Jumborama?
2: Why not Super Jumborama?
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Hot 92.5. We just heard from Maluma with HP. This is Brenda here with you on this wonderful Wednesday. And I wanted to remind you guys that Mom and Tot hours are from 9:30 to 10:30 in the morning, Monday, Wednesday, and Friday at the Wilcox Pool for the rest of the season. Walking hour is 11 a.m. until noon. And Saturdays and Sundays, the pool is open noon until 5 p.m. That sounds great. You should definitely get out and check out the pool. Hey, we've got some great music for you. Let's see. Right now we've got Morgan Wallen with One Thing at a Time on Hot 92.5 Wilcox.

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Hot 92.5, that was Max McNown with Better Me For You, Brown Eyes. Good afternoon, I'm Brenda here with you until 4 o'clock today on this wonderful, wonderful, wonderful Wednesday. Hey, and we have got some great music for you. We're going to be hearing from the Venga Boys, Ricardo Arjona, 50 Cent, Doja Cat, Crystal Waters, Thomas Dolby, the Backstreet Boys, Olivia Dean, John Z. Oh my gosh, it's going to be such a great hour of music. Plus, we have some of your requests coming up at the end of the hour, and right now we've got Post Malone with Psycho on Hot 92.5 Wilcox.

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1: Yeah.

Small Town Big Radio, Hot 92.5. That was Doja Cat with Paint the Town Red. This is Brenda, Brenda, Brenda here with you on this wonderful, wonderful, wonderful Wednesday. And you know what's happening tonight, right? Tonight, it is the Wilcox Chamber of Commerce invites all local businesses to their business showcase. That's tonight, Wednesday, August 19th, from 4 to 7 p.m. at the Cochise College Wilcox Center. 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

0: Night, a 40% chance of showers. Otherwise, mostly cloudy, low red around 69. Friday, sunny and toasty, high near 100. Currently in Wilcox, it's 96 degrees.
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Hot 92.5, we just heard from John Z with Después Que Te Perdí, which translates to After I Lost You. This is Brenda here with you until 4 o'clock today, and I got another announcement for you. This one is for senior citizens. Northern Cochise Community Hospital has partnered with the Wilcox Theater, Cochise County, to bring you Wilcox Area Aging Well Expo and Lunch on August 27th from 9 a.m. until 12 p.m. There are going to be resources, services, and information. It's a free community event dedicated to healthy aging, wellness, and learning about the different resources and services provided in Wilcox. So definitely check that out. That is going to be at, looks like it's, I'm not sure exactly where that's going to be, but it's at the Northern Cochise Community Hospital, maybe? I'm not sure. Anyways, it's a free community event. We'll have more information for you as we move along. Let's see, that's the 27th, 9 a.m. to 12 p.m. Definitely mark your calendars. Right now, we've got Laufey with Lover Girl on Hot 92.5 Wilcox.

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Hot 92.5, that was Shade with Trampoline. Good afternoon. This is Brenda here with you until 4 o'clock today on this wonderful, wonderful, wonderful Wednesday. Hey, we've got great music for you this hour. We're going to be hearing from Train, T.I.N.I., Shakira, Luke Combs, Shania Twain, Miami Sound Machine, Bon Jovi, Tame Impala, Mena. It's going to be such a great hour of music. Plus, we have some of your requests coming up before the end of the hour, and some artists that I haven't mentioned. Right now, we've got Lucas Graham with Mama Said on Hot 92.5 Wilcox.

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This is Brenda here with you, hanging out until 4 o'clock today. It's almost 4. It's getting there. And let's see. 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Are you having a yard sale or something like that? 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

0: From the Chiricahua Community Health Center Weather Center, here's your forecast for Wilcox.
1: For Wednesday, increasing clouds with a high near 99. Tonight, a 20% chance of showers. Otherwise, mostly cloudy, then gradually becoming mostly clear. Low right around 70. For a Thursday, a 30% chance of showers. Otherwise, mostly sunny, toasty, high near 100. Thursday night, a 40% chance of showers. Otherwise, mostly cloudy, low right around 69. Friday, sunny and toasty, high near 100. Currently in Wilcox, it's 95 degrees.
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Hot 92.5. That was Mena with De Pesa Cabeza, which translates to from head to toe. This is Brenda here, and I'm getting ready to head on out of here on this wonderful, wonderful, wonderful Wednesday, this hump day. Bo Johnson is up next at 4 p.m. with some great music. I am going to be back with you tomorrow afternoon at 1 p.m. Tomorrow is Thirsty Thursday. I'm going to leave you right now with SZA and Good Days on Hot 92.5 Wilcox. Hey, and don't forget, love is the answer. Good day.

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5: From Feature Story News in Washington, I'm Nick Harper. It's being reported that Iran has been examining potential strikes against American military assets in southeastern Europe, should US President Donald Trump escalate the war. The report from the Financial Times comes as Iran's armed forces have warned the Gulf states that assisting the US military could amount to participating in operations against Iran. FSN's James Goodison has more from Washington.
6: These reports initially surfaced in the Financial Times, which spoke to insiders from Iran, who said that two of the possible options were a base in Bulgaria, which isn't a US base, but was used by US forces as part of their attacks on Iran, and separately, the British RAF base in Cyprus, RAF Akrotiri, which was hit by a drone believed to have been fired by one of Iran's proxies during the conflict as well. This just gives a sense from Iran's point of view that they are doubling down, that they aren't willing to come to the table to make concessions.
5: Harry and Meghan, the British Duke and Duchess of Sussex, are reportedly leaving California and returning to the UK. That return is scheduled for the end of this month, 6 years after they quit the royal family and moved to the US. They're expected to live in a non-royal residence, continue their business ventures, and not take up official royal engagements. A former engineering director at Meta, the parent company of Instagram and Facebook, has claimed that child safety was not as important to the company as user engagement. Meta's on trial in California over allegations that it designed its platforms to hook users, that it misled the public about their safety, and that it collected data from children without parental consent. The company denies all the allegations against it. Healthcare companies Moderna and Merck have announced the first ever positive Phase 3 results for a personalised cancer vaccine. It's been testing the vaccine on melanoma patients. The breakthrough sent both companies' share prices soaring. Merck finished the day up 12%, Moderna up 177%. Moderna's president has said thousands of patients could benefit as soon as next year. FSN's Mitch McCann has more from New York.
7: This signals a rapid turnaround for Moderna, it has to be said. The company performed very well during the COVID-19 pandemic as it moved to create a vaccine for the virus. But since then, its stock has mostly fallen. So this really represents what could be an optimistic future ahead. Now, these studies are going to continue before the companies decide whether or not to apply for regulatory approval in the United States as part of making this therapy more widely available. So I think that's something that investors will be betting on as well, that this drug becomes more widely available in the next few years, and then those stock prices will probably rise even higher than they have today.
5: From Bureaus Worldwide, this is FSN.
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11: From the Chiricahua Community Health Center Weather Center, here is your forecast for Wilcox.
12: For Wednesday, increasing clouds with a high near 99. Tonight, a 20% chance of showers. Otherwise, mostly cloudy, then gradually becoming mostly clear, low right around 70. For a Thursday, a 30% chance of showers. Otherwise, mostly sunny, toasty, high near 100. Thursday night, a 40% chance of showers. Otherwise, mostly cloudy, low right around 69. Friday, sunny and toasty, high near 100. Currently in Wilcox, it's 96 degrees.
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Ariana Grande on Hot 92.5. Coming up for you on this Wednesday afternoon, Stone Temple Pilots, Post Malone, and KLF. Right now, this is Jack Harlow. It's Hot 92.5 Wilcox.

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Wilcox Theater and Arts are bringing back open mic nights. That is coming back to the Center of Art and Heritage at 134 North Railroad Drive. And this is happening August the 28th at 7 p.m. So come by, show off your talents, or come by and just enjoy the show. Again, it's at 7 p.m. August 28th. Right now, this is the latest from Olivia Rodrigo. 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
6: From Feature Story News in Washington, I'm Nick Harper. It's being reported that Iran has been examining potential strikes against American military assets in southeastern Europe, should US President Donald Trump escalate the war. The report from the Financial Times comes as Iran's armed forces have warned the Gulf states that assisting the US military could amount to participating in operations against Iran. Ever since James Goodison has more from